The Quiet Storm on the Light Network, and the amazing Joss Stone, a super duper love. Are you digging on me? It's Saturday, August 8th. It's a brand new weekend. Good morning. My name's Mark Vail. It's Happiness Happens Day today. It's also Garage Sale Day and Global Sleep Under the Stars Night tonight. Watch out where you are, though. Look out for the mountain lions and the bears and all those other things. This is Atlantic Star Hour, Secret Lovers.

The Quiet Storm, that is Andy Williams, and Where Do I Begin? The theme from that amazing movie from so many years ago now, Love Story. This is

the quiet storm on the Light Network. James Arthur, that is impossible. Well, if you stay with us, you'll find that anything is possible on the Quiet Storm right here on the Light Network. Coming up, a song that was recorded back in 1968. It got to number 17 on the best-selling rhythm and blues chart and number 75 on the Billboard Hot 100. In the UK, it got to number 8. This is William Bell, a private number now. The Quiet Storm on the Light Network.

0: Isn't that amazing? Wouldn't it be good? That's the solo acoustic version. Stay with us. Coming up after the break, we've got Diana Carroll, Daniel Bedingfield, Ed Sheeran. Talk about an all-star cast. And the Bee Gees and Peter Skellen from way back as well. This is A Quiet Storm right now on the Night Network.
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0: The Quiet Storm on the Night Network. And that is Daniel Bedingfield. And never going to leave your side. It's Saturday, August 8 today. Take a penny, leave a penny day. International hangover day. So are you just getting home or are just about to go out? And also, wear your mother's jewellery today.
1: See you tonight.

what can you say to Bee Gees there? This is the Quiet Storm of the Light Network, and how can you mend a broken heart? I'm going to go now. You have yourselves a wonderful weekend. Stay safe out there, you know, and look after your neighbours. Stay on for John and Heidi at the weekend. This is Peter Skellen to take me out, Alan. Hey, you're a lady. I'm a man. Let's go and have a cup of tea.

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Onto the empty streets we go, and at

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1: In feature story news in Washington, I'm Nick Harper. Saudi Arabia, Turkey, and Pakistan have signed a NATO-style mutual defense pact in Mecca. It comes amid talks to reopen the Strait of Hormuz. The latest jobs data in the US showed a surprise drop in hiring in July that was not expected. And the leader of the Spanish territory of Ceuta has told the European Parliament that up to 5,000 migrants remain in the enclave.
0: This is the Night Network. Playing the greatest oldies of all time. Like this.

0: It's the weekend. My beautiful bride right here at my side. Hello, Heidi. How are you?
1: Hello, I'm well. And yourself?
0: Oh, I am also well. And I'm excited for a guest today. Kieran Newberry is an author of a new book called The Saved Effect. And she wrote this book with her father.
1: Aww.
0: And I've got a daughter. I've got a son. Neither one of them wrote any books with me. Boy. Come on, kids, step it up. This is really kind of cool. Her dad is actually a person who saves lives for a living, and he teaches other people how to save lives. And they wrote a book about all these people whose lives were saved by somebody, and then the effect that it had on the rest of their life. So,
1: on the life of the person who was saved?
0: I think both of them, honestly. Okay. But the person who was saved, they had a decent life, and then all of a sudden they almost died. And then from that, they're like, okay, I'm going to do something with the rest of my life. I got a second chance at life. I'm going to do something amazing.
1: Very nice.
0: So I think it's really cool. It's a neat book. I'm going to chat with Kieran all about it coming up.

courtesy of JaceCaseMedical.com. Today's quote was submitted by Julie. Giulio Marconi said, "Every day sees humanity more victorious in the struggle with space and time." What a quote. Imagine what Marconi would think about the new technologies we have today. He's known by many as the inventor of the radio. Back in 1895, he was successful in sending audio over the airwaves. Now, some will point out that Nikola Tesla created a similar technology first and even won a patent battle, but Marconi was the first to be commercially successful. Either way, they both hold a special place in my heart as a broadcaster. I think Marconi would be astonished at the technology we have now. I also think Tesla might have actually expected this technology to have been done sooner. He was so far ahead of his time. This has been the Motivation Minute. I'm John Small. Thanks for listening. Your favorite motivational quotes can be submitted for upcoming programs at motivationminute.org.

0: Now, today's reason to party. Here's my beautiful bride, Heidi Small. What you got for me there,
1: Heidi? It is National Bowling Day.
0: All right.
1: I have several relatives that are huge into bowling. One that's a bowling instructor at a university, and he's
0: like world
1: very
0: champs.
1: Very good. Yes. Yeah. And so anyway, today is their day. It's a bowling cocktail.
0: Oh, nice.
1: Which is vodka, cognac, scotch, and maraschino liqueur.
0: Well, there you go. I have to check it out. I've got a link to that drink. It is in the show notes for today at johnandheidishow.com.

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0: Now, surveys and studies and such, leaving just part of your lawn not mowed. It says unmown. Does that sound weird to you?
1: That sounds naughty.
0: Leaving your lawn unmown.
1: Unmown.
0: So not mowing part of your lawn could give insects and spiders a major boost. A study of about 1,600 samples from Germany and Switzerland found that uncut grass held up to 73% more tiny creatures than recently mowed areas. It says recently
1: mowed. Do they really
0: mown.
1: Need a study for
0: recently
1: that?
0: Recently mown. Does that seem? I think it should say mowed. Areas that were recently mowed. I don't know how you say this.
1: But isn't that common sense? Why did they need a study for that? If there's taller grass, it's more room for... And if there's a bit of mower running over the top of it, of course it's going to either scare off or kill all the insects.
0: Well, mowing can kill thousands of insects, destroying their shelter and their habitat. Letting one patch grow wild could do your lawn and tiny residents a world of good, though. By the way, the researchers created a free online tool called the Insect Calculator. It lets you punch in the details about a plot of grass and get a rough estimate of how many creepy crawlers are hopping or flying living there. They're also likely to vanish after you cut that. So if you want these little critters hanging out, because there's some people are like, I want to have them in the ecosystem in my yard. There's others that are like, don't want any of that stuff. I'm going to torched earth on my yard. Either way, I've got the details in the show notes for today at johnandheidishow.com.

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1: 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Today's quote was submitted by Harold. Robin Williams said, "There's no shame in failing. The only shame is in not giving things your best shot." I love this quote. I love the whole mindset, actually. I'm not afraid to fail. I've done that many times, but I kept fighting. When I've been knocked down, I've always stood back up and kept moving forward. It's the times you stay down that you really fail. I read a book from Al Newhart. He talked about failing with a newspaper when he was a young man. It didn't stop him from becoming a successful publisher. In fact, he said that failure allowed him the ability to take the chance on the USA Today. You might think that sounds weird, but it makes sense when you understand that failing is not bad. It's just one more step closer to a win. This has been the Motivation Minute. I'm John Small. Thanks for listening. Your favorite motivational quotes can be submitted for upcoming programs at motivationminute.org.

0: Now, big screen, little screen, the Odyssey's box office journey is not slowing down. $123.5 million domestically, $263.7 million last weekend. I think this is actually way behind what it is now. I think these numbers are like a week old, but they're doing well. And Pete Davidson is stepping into the role of a real-life mafia killer, Tommy Pitera, in an upcoming film called Tommy Karate.
1: I always liked Pete Davidson.
0: Did you really? I always thought you didn't like Pete Davidson.
1: Oh, I'm thinking of Tommy Davidson. No, I don't like Pete Davidson.
2: Thank you, Heidi.
1: It was one of those Davidsons that I like.
0: Yeah, because I remember we were watching, and she's like, I just don't get this guy. Why is he famous?
1: Yeah.
0: Why is he popular? And then you're like, I always liked him. I'm like, what?
1: No, oh, I was thinking of a different Davidson.
0: It's a whole different Davidson. All right, Johnny Depp is attempting a comeback tour. He was recently at the San Diego Comic-Con, the once-beloved Oscar nominee. His career took a dip after the whole Amber Heard thing, all of that stuff. Anyway, he showed up at this Comic-Con, and they walked out, and the crowd was there like during the day, and he goes, have you no jobs? Big screen, little screen on the John and Heidi Show.
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1: In feature story news in Washington, I'm Nick Harper. Saudi Arabia, Turkey and Pakistan have signed a NATO-style mutual defence pact in Mecca. It comes amid talks to reopen the Strait of Hormuz. The latest jobs data in the US showed a surprise drop in hiring in July that was not expected. And the leader of the Spanish territory of Ceuta has told the European Parliament that up to 5,000 migrants remain in the enclave.
0: This is the Night Network. Playing the greatest oldies of all time. Like

0: Heidi, did you know that hedgehogs hibernate? Yeah, with their heart rate dropping dramatically, it allows them to conserve energy until warmer weather returns.
1: Aww.
0: So it's not just bears that hibernate. Hedgehogs do as well. So have you ever seen a hedgehog up close?
1: I don't think so.
0: No, I haven't either. I know somebody that has a hedgehog. I saw a picture of it, and I was like, that's kind of weird looking.
1: Huh.
0: But I've never seen it up close.
1: No,
0: maybe
1: I don't
0: someday.
1: Think I've ever seen
0: maybe,
1: that.
0: Maybe someday I'll realize my dream of seeing a hedgehog up close.
1: There you go. Reach for the stars.
0: Wait, was that a dream? No, it wasn't a dream? Okay. We don't know everything, but now we know this.

0: Time now for the joke of the day with my beautiful bride, Heidi Small. What you got for me there, Heidi?
1: Where would you find a pirate who has lost his wooden legs?
0: I don't know where.
1: Right where you left him. And what do you call a pirate with two eyes and two legs?
0: I don't know. What'd you call him?
1: New.
0: A new pirate.
1: That was it. That was the last of the pirate jokes. They are done.
0: I'm going to see if I
1: can find you. A lot of people are very relieved.
0: I'm going to see if I can find you more.
1: I'm okay.
0: I was just digging through my drawer looking for, I thought I had some honey here. Apparently I don't. I need to get some honey.
1: I've got some honey at the house that you
0: can. Do you? All right. Yeah. Because my throat is kind of a little bit scratchy. So that is your joke of the day with my honey over here. My beautiful bride, Heidi.

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0: Time now for the scoop of the day. The internet's favorite odd-looking raccoon is officially joining the World of Warcraft. Jimothy, the viral raccoon from Seattle, whose distinctive appearance is linked to a spinal condition that gives him a round, compact appearance. He's become an online sensation, inspired memes, video game mods, and fan creations. Now, Blizzard has confirmed the little critter is coming to Azeroth. Following a flood of fan requests, the World of Warcraft X account teased the news with a message. It says, "You asked, Jimothy answered," along with a video showing him running through the game. Blizzard hasn't revealed exactly how Jimothy will appear when he arrives, but fans are hoping for a battle pet. One thing is certain, Azeroth is about to get a lot raccoonier. I don't know anything I just said.
1: Oh, really? I've been seeing pictures of this little guy online.
0: I'm talking about the Azeroth and all of that. I'm not sure what that is. And Jimothy, another story, the viral raccoon from Seattle, officially received one of Washington State's highest honors. And honestly, who deserves it more? Governor Bob Ferguson named the uniquely adorable animal Washingtonian of the Day. Jimothy has captured hearts across Washington and around the world since shooting to viral fame back in July. The informal honor is now typically given to Washington residents who inspire others. In a separate event on Sunday, a council member officially proclaimed the season as Jimothy Summer. So, a lot going on. And Jimothy is going to make another appearance in this program a little bit later today.
1: He is very interesting.
0: Yeah.
1: He looks like he might be in pain.
0: I hope he's not. I hope not at all. That is your scoop of the day on the John and Heidi Show.

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1: Courtesy of JaceCaseMedical.com. Today's quote was submitted by Jim. Alex Trebek said, "I just enjoy the moment I'm in. For me, life is a whole experience, not just a series of isolated moments. It's like submerging yourself into a warm bath rather than sticking your toe under the faucet." What a quote. Alex Trebek seemed like a nice guy. He was an excellent host of Jeopardy for all those years. I know there were many people at the network who were concerned they might not be able to fill his shoes when he passed away. I think Ken Jennings was the most brilliant choice. He was on the show as a contestant, and he won the hearts of the nation by being a fun guy and a likable person. I think they did the right thing by bringing him on as the heir apparent. It would have been really tough for anyone else. The Motivation Minute. This has been The Motivation Minute. I'm John Small. Thanks for listening. Your favorite motivational quotes can be submitted for upcoming programs at motivationminute.org.

0: Thank you for listening to the John and Heidi Show this weekend. I'm excited to have an author join me, Kara Newberry. She and her dad, Brad, are the authors of The Saved Effect, True Stories of Lives Reclaimed by People Who Were Willing to Act. I've got a copy of the book right here. It's a good-looking book, Kara. Tell me, how long did you guys work on this thing?
1: Yeah, thank you so much for having me. We have been working on this book for over a year now. We started right after I graduated college last year, back in June.
0: And the common thread through all of the stories in the book, The Saved Effect, these are all people whose lives were literally on the line and they were saved and they kind of get a second chance. And it's kind of amazing to see this.
1: Yes, absolutely. And it's something that most people really don't ever hear about, learn about, or hone in on. So we decided that we wanted to take this project on and really showcase these stories because they are incredible.
0: And so many times when somebody gets a second chance at life, when their life is literally saved, they kind of have an eye-opening moment and they look at things with a different perspective, don't they?
1: Absolutely. Some of the stories in the book is an 8-year-old who was saved and she went on to teach CPR in her community and she went into the restaurants and taught them all the Heimlich, which was what she was saved by because she was choking. And there's so many more and so many people who got to be able to see their grandchildren raised or walk their daughters down the aisle. And it's stuff as emergency medical professionals and even just bystanders who save lives, we don't get to hear about.
0: And when you're thinking about these lives being saved, somebody saved them. And there are some people, when there's an emergency of some kind, they run the other direction to get to safety. And then there's this rare breed that kind of has this hero gene built right in. The first responders in the world, they run towards the danger, which is amazing.
1: It is. And there's our biology really says when an emergency happens and there's more people around, then our brain tells us not to act. It's called the bystander effect. And when that happens, there's so many lives that can be lost because of it. And it goes deeper than just performing CPR and other life-saving measures. It goes to not calling 911 or doing anything, really. And the reason for that is because we're looking to other people to be a better performer than we are, or we're scared to hurt the person, or some people are even scared to get sued.
0: Yeah, that is sad. The world we live in today, you can get sued even though you're doing your best to help somebody. Now, I am reading here that your dad actually works in that field where he is helping people all the time. So I'm sure that's probably one of the reasons that you guys decided, hey, let's write a book about this. It's the world he lives in every day.
1: Yes. So when I was 8 years old, my parents opened an EMT and paramedic school, and my dad had been giving this talk at the end of paramedic graduation, what it takes to save a life and what it means to save a life. And that story was really the story of Uncle Frank, which is one of the stories in our book. And he presented this project to me on the basis of that story. And we compiled so many others through his own lived experiences. And I wrote the ones where we found them through friends, family, news articles. And one of the stories is even my own grandfather. So these stories are very deeply personal to us. We took them on very emotionally, and we did our best to convey them the best that we could.
0: I love that. And again, the book is called The Saved Effect, True Stories of Lives Reclaimed by People Who Are Willing to Act. And one of the things you can do to be able to act is learn some basic skills when it comes to CPR and other life-saving skills. And I think that would be just a really good idea for people to know the basics, at least, you know, dial 911 for sure, but at least know the basics on what you can do to help those around you.
1: Absolutely. And it takes so little time. If you buy our book, there's a QR code in the back of our book that will bring you to a video, a very short video. It won't certify you in any way, but it'll give you the means necessary to hopefully be able to act by learning CPR, and we're just now adding the Heimlich, which is actually taught by the girl who was saved when she was 8 years old.
0: I love that. Kara, thank you for doing what you're doing, and thank you for taking the time to chat today.
1: Thank you so much, and thank you for having me helping me get my message out there.
0: Absolutely. Again, our guest today is Kara Newberry, one of the authors of The Saved Effect, True Stories of Lives Reclaimed by People Who Were Willing to Act. She and her father wrote that book together. I've got a link to it in the show notes for today at johnandheidishow.com.
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1: In feature story news in Washington, I'm Nick Harper. Saudi Arabia, Turkey and Pakistan have signed a NATO-style mutual defence pact in Mecca. It comes amid talks to reopen the Strait of Hormuz. The latest jobs data in the US showed a surprise drop in hiring in July that was not expected. And the leader of the Spanish territory of Ceuta has told the European Parliament that up to 5,000 migrants remain in the enclave.
0: This is the Night Network. 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

0: Time now for the movie quote of the day. You might get this one from 1992. I know our son likes this. This is my boomstick. What movie is that from?
1: Oh.
0: This is my boomstick.
1: I know this.
0: Bruce Campbell said it as Ash Williams in Army of Darkness.
1: Okay.
0: 1992. Yeah. I saw somebody that had a tattoo that said, this is my boomstick, and it was a gun. I was like, that's kind of fun. So that is your movie quote of the day on the John and Heidi Show.

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1: Do you know what elephants and humans have in common?
0: No, what do we have?
1: Most of their bodies are completely covered with hair, and it's thickest on top of their heads.
0: Oh, wow. I didn't know that about elephants.
1: I did not know that either.
0: And that's not the case for all humans.
1: No, it's not. Your car will spend about 95% of its lifetime parked.
0: Oh, wow.
1: And in 1975, the rapper from Grandmaster Flash and the Furious Five coined the term hip-hop.
0: Well, no kidding. I didn't know that's where that came from.
1: I didn't either. I've never thought about it, but I guess by 75, that had been the majority. That's the majority of my life that it's already been a term. But
0: well, that's
1: anyway,
0: fantastic.
1: That is interesting. And that is news to me.
0: That is also news to me.

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1: 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It's highly overrated. The Night Network. All night long.
2: I'm actually pretty unpleasant. 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
1: 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Today's quote was submitted by Angie. Amy Winehouse said, "If you don't throw yourself into something, you'll never know what you could have had." Excellent quote, but from somebody who didn't really get the chance to shine as brightly as she could have. It's a sad coincidence that one of her biggest hit songs was called Rehab, about rejecting the idea of going to rehab. And then sadly, Winehouse passed away at just 27 years old from alcohol poisoning, from drinking too much. She had some wonderful thoughts on the quote for today, but it would have been amazing to see how much more she could have done if her life was not cut short by alcohol. Many singers have passed away at the age of 27. Jimi Hendrix, Janis Joplin, Jim Morrison, and Kurt Cobain are other members of the 27 Club. This has been the Motivation Minute. I'm John Small. Thanks for listening. Your favorite motivational quotes can be submitted for upcoming programs at motivationminute.org.

0: Fun fact for you, Heidi.
1: What's that, John?
0: There's a stage right before frostbite. It's called frost nip. I think we've talked about
1: that.
0: That sounds very familiar. Fun fact for you, Heidi.
1: What's that, John?
0: Bullfrogs do not sleep.
1: Huh. Aww.
0: This just in. I might be a bullfrog.
1: Poor babies.
0: I've had trouble sleeping lately.
1: All the time.
0: I do?
1: Yeah.
0: I've struggled lately. Fun fact for you, Heidi.
1: What's that, John?
0: The opposite of deja vu is jamais vu. That's when something familiar feels unfamiliar.
1: Oh,
0: I've never heard that before.
1: I've never heard that phrase
0: I've had
1: either.
0: That before where I'm doing something that I've done 1,000 times. I'm like, what am I doing? Like, why am I not thinking how I do this?
1: Well, now
0: I do
1: we
0: this
1: know
0: all
1: what it's called.
0: Yeah. Jamais vu. And another fun fact for you, Heidi.
1: What's that, John?
0: Life expectancy in ancient Rome was just 25 years old.
1: Wow. We've come a long way.
0: We have. Another fun fact for you, Heidi.
1: What's that, John?
0: The word infantry sounds like infant because in ancient times, an army's infantry typically consisted of soldiers who were very young or too inexperienced to ride a horse to be part of the cavalry. They were the infantry.
1: Cute. Yeah. I love that.
0: Several fun facts. Now you know. Thanks for listening to the John and Heidi Show.

0: Time now for some weird news. First, Jimothy the raccoon went viral. We talked about him earlier in the program. Well, now he's becoming permanent body art. The quirky critter who has a shortened spine and distinctive wobbly walk inspired a wave of tattoos across Seattle's Ballard neighborhood. Local tattoo artists say they've been flooded with requests, some booking more than a dozen Jimothy tattoos in a single week.
1: Wow.
0: Fans say the lovable raccoon represents resilience and acceptance and finding joy despite his imperfections. While the viral trend continues to grow, supporters hope people will admire Jimothy from a distance and let him continue living his best life in the wild.
1: You know somebody's going to try to do something.
0: Yeah, probably.
1: So hopefully.
0: I hope they just leave him alone as well. Yeah. That is some weird news on the John and Heidi Show.
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1: In feature story news in Washington, I'm Nick Harper. Saudi Arabia, Turkey and Pakistan have signed a NATO-style mutual defence pact in Mecca. It comes amid talks to reopen the Strait of Hormuz. The latest jobs data in the US showed a surprise drop in hiring in July that was not expected. And the leader of the Spanish territory of Ceuta has told the European Parliament that up to 5,000 migrants remain in the enclave.
0: This is the Night Network. Playing the greatest oldies of all time. Like this.

0: Time now for the question of the day. This one's for you, Heidi. In a survey, fried chicken and sandwiches were two of the top three picnic foods. What was the third?
1: Are we talking the main course?
0: Or just any kind of food, because it's not a main. It is watermelon. Very good answer. We recently had some friends in our house, and one of those friends brought watermelon, and it was so good.
1: It was good.
0: I haven't had watermelon in a while. And I was like, and then my wife over here gave the rest of it to our son. He was leaving for work. She's like, you want to take this to work? He's like, yeah, I'll take it. And I'm like, can I fight him for it? Because like, I went,
1: oh, there's still watermelon in the fridge.
0: Is there? Fine.
1: Yes.
0: Oh, I didn't know that.
1: In that container.
0: No kidding?
1: Yeah.
0: Well, son of a gun, I didn't. Well, if I had known that, there wouldn't still be. So I'm going to get some more of that. That is a little question of the day we do each day right here on the John and Heidi Show.

0: Time now for something special with Heidi Small. What you got for me there, Heidi?
1: This is the final day of the weird translation prompts from smartphone
0: apps. I'm going to miss these because they're so wonky.
1: Yeah, so these are just things that they want you to say in another language when you're attempting to learn another
0: language. They're teaching you how to say these things.
1: Yes. So the first one is, this knife wants to visit Switzerland.
0: Who's going to need to know how to say that?
1: The green owl is trying to come up with some new sentences.
0: Yeah, that doesn't make sense.
1: Spiders often sit on their beds and cry. There is a hand coming out of the toilet.
0: Okay.
1: Crime fell after the chicken became prime minister. And the last one is, I have this onion and I'm going to use it.
0: I don't know why anyone needs to learn any of those particular phrases.
1: Important conversation sentences for visiting another country.
0: I sure hope that the app that has those sentences is not the top app anywhere. Because if that's what people are learning, the people who are hearing that are going to think you have no idea what you're saying, even though you're like, I have an onion and I know how to use it. Like, okay, thank you. That is something special with Heidi Smith.

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2: 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I'd seen pictures of him, so I knew what he looked like. When I turned up, there was no one there. I just assumed I was early, so I hoped I had the right park. I never thought it would happen to me. Until John turned out not to be who he said he was.
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Today's quote was submitted by Emily. Jane Austen said in her book, Emma, "There's no charm equal to tenderness of heart." I love that. When you think of charm, is there anybody in particular that comes to mind? I'd say that being charming is the trait of many politicians. I've had the chance to meet more than my fair share of politicians. I enjoy visiting with them, most of the time anyway. They're typically very charming, but also very charismatic and filled with a bright vision for what could be. These are all things that I'm drawn to, so I enjoy it when I get to visit with somebody who exudes these things. But it also saddens me when I meet somebody who seems to be faking it, like they're reading words written by somebody else right off a teleprompter. It might sound good, but to me, it feels hollow. This has been the Motivation Minute. I'm John Small. Thanks for listening. Your favorite motivational quotes can be submitted for upcoming programs at motivationminute.org.

0: Time now for the list. It is the weekend. You know what that means? The funniest posts from women this week.
1: Ah.
0: They changed the thing. It used to be the funniest tweets of the week from women.
1: Right.
0: And this is from Huffington Post. And I checked. Now it's called the funniest posts from women this week.
1: Okay.
0: So I don't know why we changed it, but here we go. This lady said, been on my last straw for about 300 straws now.
1: I can totally relate to that.
0: I love this one. I get really frightened when the washing machine gets to the scary part.
1: What's the scary part?
0: It's when it's doing the spinny thing.
1: Okay.
0: Yeah, because especially our old washing machine, it would like bounce all over the place. Yeah. And then it would get, what it would say, tilt? It didn't say that. Whatever it said. It wasn't tilt, it was something, and then I had to redo the whole thing. Another one, whoever named Parmesan cheese and didn't call it spaghetti confetti missed a great opportunity. Telling your parents a video is AI feels like telling a child Santa doesn't exist. And then my favorite, at the mall, urgently trying to find a Pottery Barn because Uber's waiting for me there, and my friend shouts, you're a white woman, you should know where the Pottery Barn is, and I swear to God, an older white lady stepped out of the shadows behind me and said, follow me. So how great is that? I'll get you there. The funniest post of the week from women on the John and Heidi Show.

0: We always like to wrap things up around here with good news, and I think this story is adorable. A lightning strike took everything this guy owns, and then his little boy handed his dad his life savings. How wild is this? I think kids are awesome. Casey Pettis walked away unharmed, thank goodness, after lightning struck his truck and reduced it to a pile of ashes on a Utah highway. And you can see this thing. Jeez. It's literally just like the tailgate is like the only part of the truck that's not damaged. Everything else is literally burnt to a crisp. But what happened later that day just kind of tugged at this man's heartstrings. He's got a 9-year-old son, and this kid offered up his life savings. That turned this frightening experience into a story about love and generosity and family. He's a contractor in St. George, Utah. He was driving to Cedar City, and he noticed a slow leak on one of his rear tires. He planned to make a stop at a tire shop. He was on his phone with his brother, who said, just pull over. And he was like, no, I don't need to do that. And he says, just as we were talking, boom, I get rocked.
1: Yikes.
0: For a few moments, he struggled to process what happened. It took him a second to realize. He's like, oh, I was just struck by lightning. Within seconds, his truck lost electrical power without steering.
1: Oh, my gosh.
0: He was struggling to get it to the side of the road. The rain was pouring down. Smoke began rising from the dashboard. He said, I grabbed basically my phone, my keys, and my wallet, and I got out of the truck, leaving behind thousands of dollars worth of tools. Minutes later,
1: my gosh,
0: the truck was completely burnt to a crisp. Yeah, everything was gone. And then when he gets home, that's when he's talking to his 9-year-old son, and he comes out and he has this bundle of cash.
1: Aww.
0: That he was saving up to buy a dirt bike. And he says, Dad, I want you to have this.
1: Aww.
0: Isn't that amazing? This little boy. And this guy's like, you know what? I could look at all the negative that came from this. I lost my truck. I lost my tools. But I look at my little boy and we're doing something right. We're raising this
1: Absolutely.
0: Kid right. How amazing is that? And this story's got way more to it. If you want to read all the details, it's in the show notes for today at johnandheidishow.com. Time to say goodbye, Heidi.
1: Goodbye, Heidi.
0: Goodbye, everybody. Have a great weekend. Thank you for listening to the John and Heidi Show.
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0: 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Hello, welcome into today's Before Offshore as we take a look at hits before the days of offshore radio here in the United Kingdom. We started with Manfred Mann's Counting Down on the 5-4-3-2-1 and Solomon Burke. Everybody needs somebody to love, they really do.
1: I'm so happy to be here tonight. So glad to be in your wonderful city.

0: Yeah, two of Motown's earliest hitmakers there, Shorty Long and Mary Wells, and that's her version of Shop Around.
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Strazy charming songs here on Before Offshore. Billy Fury and 1,000 Stars. Now, it was a great period, the period before offshore radio here in the United Kingdom, and before the spring of 1964 for classic instrumentals. And here's two. Bee Bumble and the Stingers.

Yeah, Nutrocker, B-Bumble and the Stingers. And we've got one more instrumental to play to you before we switch to something else. And let's make another great one. From the early 1960s, the Tornadoes and Telstar. We're going goofy next with this week's Goofy Great, following on from this.

0: Tornadoes. Joe Meek, of course, the fabulous Telstar. And it's time for this week's Goofy Great, as promised, and the Big Bopper's about to get hitched.
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0: Donnie and the Man Who Launched a Million Skiffle Bands, it appears. Anyway, before that, this week's Goofy Great came from the Big Bopper, the Big Bopper's Wedding. And what should we do now?
1: Now, friends.
0: I know, we'll do some early Merseybeat.

0: 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They are, in fact, an historic recording played for old time's sake. Take no action as a result of hearing this.
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0: Drifters and Up on the Roof. Before that, Lee Dorsey and Yaya and The Locomotion and Little Eva kicked us off of this segment of the show. 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

0: Sunny Day before that, Freddie and the Dreamers. Now I'm telling you now, one that was recorded just before the start of Offshore Radio in the spring 1964. We play all the tracks from before, that were recorded before or released before spring 1964 when Radio Caroline launched the date of the start of Offshore or Pirate Radio here in the United Kingdom. But we also like to play one track from the days, those early days of Pirate Radio between 64 and 67. We play a piece of Pirate Gold. It's a great time for one hit wonders. Here's one, Neil Christian.
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Frankie Lyman and the Teenagers and Why Do Fools Fall in Love. Thank you so much for your company on today's show, and enjoy listening to your favourite station for the rest of the week. I'll talk to you this time next week. This has been Before Offshore. I shall say ta-ra.

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1: In feature story news in Washington, I'm Nick Harper. Saudi Arabia, Turkey and Pakistan have signed a NATO-style mutual defence pact in Mecca. It comes amid talks to reopen the Strait of Hormuz. The latest jobs data in the US showed a surprise drop in hiring in July that was not expected. And the leader of the Spanish territory of Ceuta has told the European Parliament that up to 5,000 migrants remain in the enclave.
0: This is Lazy Gold. Playing the greatest oldies of all time. Like this.

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2: Hello and welcome to a great mystery year that starts with Phil Collins and Love Is Like a Heat Wave.

Mystery Year today then starts off in the year that the Prime Minister Gordon Brown announced that full body scanners would be introduced at all UK airports following the failed attack on Northwest Airlines Flight 253 in December of the previous year. It's also the year that the Birmingham-based confectionery giant Cadbury's was taken over by American rival Kraft Foods in an $11.5 billion

0: time low.
1: Wanted, All Time Low plays on today's Mystery Year, in the year that in Britain unemployment fell for the first time in nearly 2 years, with the national total for November of this year dipping by 7,000 to just 2,460,000. However, some regions of Britain were still enduring a rise in unemployment, and experts said that the slight reduction in unemployment was largely due to an increase in people taking part-time work and working occupations largely unrelated to their skills and experience.
2: Barbra Streisand.

0: Barbara Streisand.
1: Doug Sauce and Barbara Streisand in the mystery year, the year that the first British Airways strike, set to last for 3 days, began, and more than 80 planes were grounded at Heathrow Airport alone, and numerous flights were reported to have been cancelled, though British Airways officials were confident that 65% of flights would be undisturbed.
2: Always

Kylie Minogue was quite big in this year with that song Better Than Today, in the year that a cloud of volcanic ash from the eruption of the volcano in Iceland caused the closure of airspace over the United Kingdom and Northern and Western Europe. And after a month of disruption, flight restrictions were lifted at all British airports after the volcanic ash over the nation's airspace moved away. It's also the year that the general election took place, resulting in a hung parliament. The Conservative Party won a plurality of seats, 306 of the 649 contested, placing them 20 seats short of an overall majority in the House of Commons, while the Labour Party won 258 seats and the Liberal Democrats 57.

Brandon Flowers and Crossfire from today's Mystery Year, the year that Gordon Brown confirmed his resignation as Prime Minister and went to Buckingham Palace to inform the Queen of his decision. Also the year that David Cameron was then confirmed as Prime Minister in a coalition government between the Conservatives and Liberal Democrats, with Lib Dem leader Nick Clegg as Deputy Prime Minister.

0: Ellie Goulding and your song on the Mystery Year, the year that David Miliband announces his candidacy for the Labour Party leadership election. Interim leader Harriet Harman rules herself out of the running to hold the position permanently. Also the year that Netto announced the sale of all its UK stores to Asda in a £778 million deal.
1: Angels

0: The hits and headlines, but from what year?
1: Paloma Faith was upside down in the year that 12 people were killed and 25 injured after a gunman identified as taxi driver Derek Bird went on a killing spree in the Whitehaven, Egremont and Seascale areas of Cumbria. He was found dead, having reportedly shot himself in a woodland at Boot.

0: it slowly. It's hard to say that I'd rather stay awake when I'm asleep, because my dreams are bursting at the seams.
1: Owl City and Fireflies on the Mystery Year today, the year that Northumbria police were reported to have found an armed man believed to be murder suspect Roel Malt in the local area and are negotiating with him in order to persuade him to give himself up. 1 week later, the police manhunt for Roel Malt comes to an end after he shoots himself dead following a six-hour standoff with officers in a field at Rothbury in Northumberland. See you.

great song in this year from CeeLo Green, in the year that the British Grand Prix at Silverstone is won by Mark Webber, with Lewis Hamilton in second place, and the High Court rules that Yorkshire Ripper Peter Sutcliffe, jailed for life in 1981 for murdering 13 women and attempting to murder seven others, should never be released from custody. Oh.

Bruno Mars and Just the Way You Are. In the year that the 1 millionth Range Rover was produced at the Land Rover factory in Solihull, 40 years after the original Range Rover was first produced, and the X Factor finalists from this year were at number one in the charts with Heroes.

Ollie Muzz, please don't let me go in the mystery year, the year that Ed Miliband is elected to become leader of the Labour Party and leader of the opposition, narrowly beating his brother David in the final round of the leadership contest.

Rihanna with Rude Boy on today's Mystery Year, in the year that Robbie Williams and Gary Barlow's long-awaited kiss and makeup single Shame was at number one in the charts. It was the first time they'd recorded together for 15 years.

0: The hits and headlines, but from what year?
1: It was the year that heavy snow and freezing temperatures affected most of the country in December, with road, rail and air services disrupted and thousands of schools shut. Gatwick and Edinburgh airports were both closed. And in sports, England's bid to host the 2018 FIFA World Cup fails, having attracted only two votes. FIFA awards the tournament to Russia instead.

Great comeback single for Orchestral Manoeuvres in the Dark in this year was Sister Mary Says. It's the year that, sadly, passing away was Harry Carpenter, sports commentator, Winston Churchill, politician, Alex Higgins, snooker player, Sir Norman Wisdom, actor, and Bernard Matthews, businessman. The year in question today was 2010.

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1: In feature story news in Washington, I'm Nick Harper. Saudi Arabia, Turkey and Pakistan have signed a NATO-style mutual defence pact in Mecca. It comes amid talks to reopen the Strait of Hormuz. The latest jobs data in the US showed a surprise drop in hiring in July that was not expected. And the leader of the Spanish territory of Ceuta has told the European Parliament that up to 5,000 migrants remain in the enclave.
0: This is Lazy Gold.

Amy Winehouse and Rehab on your Decades Breakfast. On the show then, your musical memories, your musical birthdays, your 1 second wonder, your year of fortune, what day is it today, and your lyric game. Let's get straight into that. These are the lyrics today. You woke up and the walls get higher. They are built on the tears of crying. What is that song? Any ideas on that one? You woke up and the walls get higher. They are built on the years of crying.

Soul City Walk on your Decades Breakfast. How good does that sound on a Sing It Saturday? Have you been singing along already? Let's say happy birthday today. Heavenly happy birthday, I presume, here. Born on this day, 1933, Joe Tex.

0: Chandler and Duke of Earl and Dr. Hook, Better Love Next Time, celebrating the birthday of John David, born on this day, 1942. That sounds like a made-up name, doesn't it? Because they don't want to use their real name. A lot of radio presenters, if their surname is James, they probably changed it.
1: 1958.
0: I'm not Mark James, so my name must be real. Let's go back to 1958 on your year of fortune this morning. Connie Francis in a moment. First up, the Kaelin twins.

0: Lots of Stupid Cupid and the Kaelin Twins, and when they go to Year of Fortune this morning, back to 1958. On the way then, I'll give you the lyrics to your lyric game again.
1: The Bit in the Middle, 1973.
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in St. Peter's, and I'm the Pied Piper on your Decades Breakfast. Your lyrics this morning on your lyric game: you woke up and the walls get higher, they are built on the tears of crying. Any ideas on that song today? Little bit of a clue in there with one of those words, what it might be.

Forever, My Love. How good does that sound on your radio in New York City? I'm doing fine now on this day, 1963. The Searchers, they were at number one on the UK singles chart. Sweets for my...

and Attraction and Perfect on your Decades Breakfast and S Club 7 and bringing it all back. Let's give you the answer to your lyric game. Your lyrics this morning were this: you woke up and the walls get higher. They are built on tears of crying. You The answer, Johnny Johnson and the Bandwagon and Breaking Down the Walls of Heartache.

again, breaking down the walls of heartache. There you go, that's your lyrical answer on a Sing It Saturday. Well done if you got that right. In the next hour, we'll play your 1 second wonder. I'll play your 1 second of a famous song. See if you can work that out today.

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1: In feature story news in Washington, I'm Nick Harper. Saudi Arabia, Turkey and Pakistan have signed a NATO-style mutual defence pact in Mecca. It comes amid talks to reopen the Strait of Hormuz. The latest jobs data in the US showed a surprise drop in hiring in July that was not expected. And the leader of the Spanish territory of Ceuta has told the European Parliament that up to 5,000 migrants remain in the enclave.
0: This is Lazy Gold.

Breakfast, getting another hour of the oldies underway then. A Sing It Saturday, Bee Gees coming up for you this hour. I've got some links as well. And here is Love Affair, Rainbow Valley.

0: 1 second wonder this morning, then. 1 second of a very famous song. What's this today?
1: Give me the music.
0: I'll tell you what it is. It's easy peasy today.
1: Give me the music.
0: Do you know it? Don't tell me no. Yeah.

0: Entertainment Corner.
1: Hello, Susie. Nice rocky number for you there for a Sing It Saturday on this day, 1987. U2 scored their second US number one single. I still haven't found what I'm looking for.

Still haven't found what I'm looking for. On this day, 1956, David Grant was born. He was with Lynx, also had some solo songs as well. In 1981, they had the song Intuition.

Palmer, Love in the First Degree on your Decades Breakfast, and Link's Intuition. I spread a little deodorant spray around this morning. All a bit smelly this morning. Have you had your shower, yeah? It's Decades Breakfast. On the way then, I'll give you your 1 second wonder again. We'll see how you're getting on with that. First up, we've got to find out what day is it today.

0: Saturday, 8th of August, it's International Cat Day today. 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

0: Little Miss, I'm sure, anybody on your Decades Breakfast. We're doing your 1 second wonder on a singing Saturday. What is it today?
1: Give me the music.
0: Any ideas, my dears, on that one? You shouldn't need to phone a friend this morning.

and Set Me Free on your Decades Breakfast Madness and Baggy Trousers. Let's do a musical birthday then. Is that our final one this morning? Think it might be. On this day, 1967, Lorraine Pearson was born of Five Star.

0: decades breakfast. Happy birthday today, Lorraine Pearson. 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What was the 1 second this morning?
1: Give me the music.
0: The answer, the fortunes, freedom come, freedom go.

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Well done if you got that right, and if you got a lyric game right as well, well done to you. And that's it, your Decades Breakfast done. I'm out of here. More of the songs you love to sing along to on the way, played by somebody else though.

0: Tom Thornton.
1: Turn the clock all the way back for the next 3 hours. We are diving into the ultimate year of 2000. We're counting down the 40 biggest tracks that defined that year, and we're kicking things off right now. So let's get straight into it.
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1: So starting our massive year 2000 countdown at number 40, we have an absolute pop royalty. These lads dominated the charts back in the day, and this track went straight to the official UK number one spot. Here is Westlife with My Love.
0: Number 40.

At number 39, we're keeping the tempo right up. This one was a massive floor filler that peaked at number 3 in the UK and still a staple on every Latin pop playlist. Get moving to Ricky Martin and She Bangs.

0: Slowing it down a touch now for number 38, but still keeping it a completely classic. This absolute belter of a tune spent time at the top of the UK chart and is a proper chill-out anthem. Here's Gabrielle with Rise at number 38.
1: Number 38.

In at 37, it is a brilliant feel-good anthem from a man who knows exactly how to score a number one hit. If you know the words, turn it right up. Here's Ronan Keating and Life is a Roller Coaster.

So we're at number 36, and this is pure nostalgia now. This track was an absolute monster in the year of 2000, peaking at number 2 on the official chart and doing some serious numbers globally. This is Samantha Mumba with Gotta Tell You.

Right, let's get the studio properly bouncing for number 35. You cannot help but sing along to this one. It's a genuine party anthem that reached number 3 in the UK. The legendary Tom Jones teaming up with Mouse T. This is Sex Bomb on Kev's Top 40 Chart Show.

0: At number 34, we have a brilliant debut single from one of the greatest British girl bands of the decade. It gave them a number 6 hit and started their a massive career. Here's the Sugar Babes with Overload.
1: Number 34.

0: At number 33, we have the absolute classic of R&B. This tune was a massive hit worldwide and peaked at number 5 right here in the UK. It's a true throwback anthem.
1: Number 33.
2: It's been a long time.

0: So we're getting towards the end of our first block, and number 32 is a tune with Serious Attitude. It was a massive top 10 hit and launched an unbelievable career. Turn this one right up because it's Pink, and there you go.
1: Number 32.

Wrapping up the first section of our year 2000 countdown, at number 31, it is the ultimate school disco floor filler. It reached number 2 in the UK, so sing along to S Club 7 and Reach.

So kicking off our second block at number 30, we have an absolute club classic. This track originally started as a mashup, but it ended up becoming one of the biggest anthems of the year, going straight in at number one on the official chart. If you have got speakers, turn them right up for this one. Here's Fragma with Toka's Miracle. Number 30.

0: At number 29, we have the man who completely owned the year in the year 2000. He was the youngest solo male artist to hit number one at the time, and he brought the UK garage right into the mainstream. So this track was a massive hit in the UK, and it even cracked the US top 20. So from the legendary Born to Do It album, this is Craig David and Fill Me In.
1: Number 29.

0: So next up at 28 is the song that won one of the most famous chart battles in history. It beat Victoria Beckham to the top spot on the British charts and became a worldwide disco mash. Still one of the coolest tracks of the decade. Here is Spillers featuring Sophie Ellis-Bextor with Groove Jet on Kev's Top 40 Chart Show.
1: Number 28.

0: So now at 27, I'm sorry in advance because this is going to be stuck in your head for the rest of the weekend. It is one of the most successful novelty tracks of all time, and it spent a staggering number of weeks inside the UK Top 40. You know it, your nan knows it, it's Baha Men with Who Let the Dogs Out.
1: Number 27. Who let the-

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1: So while the tunes are playing, let's take a quick trip back to exactly what was going on in the year 2000. Do you remember the absolute panic of New Year's Eve 1999? We were all waiting for the Millennium Bug to crash every computer on Earth, turn off the traffic lights and send us back to the Stone Age. Well, in the end, absolutely nothing happened. What we did get, though, was the grand opening of the Millennium Dome in London, which we all thought was a massive waste of money at the time. And now it's one of the best music venues in the country. We also got the London Eye, which are only supposed to be temporary for the Millennium celebrations, yet it's still spinning today. But the year 2000 was also a massive year for technology. If you had a mobile phone back then, I can guarantee it was the Nokia 3310. It launched that year and it was completely indestructible. You could drop it down the stairs, pick it up, put the battery back in and immediately go back to playing steak for 3 hours straight. And you only had to charge it about once a month. It was also the year we all stayed indoors because Sony released the PlayStation 2. It became the best-selling games console of all time, and it doubled as a DVD player, which meant we could finally bin our old VHS tapes. And on the telly, the year 2000 changed everything because it was the birth of reality TV as we know it. The very first series of Big Brother launched in the UK, and the entire country was gripped by Craig Phillips and the absolute scandal of Nasty Nick Bateman passing notes around the house. It was the only thing anyone talked about at the pub. Well, meanwhile, if you went to the cinema, Russell Crowe was asking, "Are you not entertained?" in Gladiator. Tom Hanks was talking to a volleyball called Wilson in Castaway, and the very first X-Men film hit the big screen.
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1: We're going to take a short break from the chart and play you this one. 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

0: Welcome back to Kev's Top 40 Chart Show, right? So In at 26 is a tune that spent three solid weeks at number one in Britain. This artist started as a DJ and ended up one of the biggest selling singles of the entire year. It's an absolutely pure energy track. Here is Sonique, and it feels so good.
1: Number 26.

At number 25, we're getting a bit of a guitar on the show. This band was already legendary by the time the millennium rolled around, and they kicked off the new century by going straight to the top of the national countdown with this lead single from the Standing on the

0: Here's a song that reached number one in the UK, but it never reached the USA. Never did chart in the United States at all, but it has over 110 million streams on Spotify and 50 million streams on YouTube. Here is All Saints with Pure Shores.
1: Number 24.

0: At number 23, we have a track that took the long road to the top. It was the theme from the film Coyote Ugly, and it eventually climbed all the way to number one on the UK Top 40. It's a massive sing-along classic. Here is Leanne Rimes with Can't Fight the Moonlight.
1: Number 23.

0: Brace yourselves for number 22. This is arguably the most famous instrumental dance track of the last 25 years. It reached number 3 on the British charts, but it has lived on a massive global phenomenon ever since. Turn it up, this is Darude and Sandstorm.
1: Number 22.

0: wrapping up this block at number 21, it is the track that officially crowned the Princess of Pop's big comeback. Those gold hot pants became legendary, and the song went straight to number one, making her one of the few artists to have chart-topping hits in three different decades. Here's Kylie Minogue with Spinning Around.
1: Number 21.

0: Kicking off our top 20, we have the undisputed Queen of Pop. She reinvented herself once again at the turn of the millennium with this electronic masterpiece. It was a massive hit, landing straight in at number one here in the UK and dropping exactly the same over in the States. Don't just stand there. This is Madonna with Music.
1: Number 20.

0: 19 have one of the most powerful voices to ever hit the airwaves. This was her debut single and it absolutely took Britain by storm. Peaking at number 6 in the UK and staying in the top 10 for weeks, it is the proper dance floor anthem. Here's Anastasia and I'm Out of Love on Kev's Top 40 Chart Show.
1: Number 19.

Coming at number 18 is the man who arguably was the biggest star in the country back in 2000. This track had one of the most talked about music videos of all time and went straight to number 1 here in the UK. Get your dancing shoes on for Robbie Williams and Rob DJ.

At number 17, we have the Ultimate Girl Group Anthem. Originally recorded for the Charlie's Angels soundtrack, it became a global phenomenon and sat right at the top of the summit, hitting number one in the UK for a solid fortnight. This is Destiny's Child with Independent Woman, Part 1.

0: In at number 16 is the time for a proper Light is in the Air moment. This was the Children in Need single for the year 2000, and it gave the band another massive UK number one. It is a beautiful bit of pop nostalgia. Here is S Club 7 with Never Had a Dream Come True.
1: Number 16.

At number 15, we're back with A Man from Southampton. This was his second consecutive number one for the year, and it cemented him as the absolute king of UK R&B. Everyone knows the lyrics to this one. This is Craig David and 7 Days.

0: Coming in at number 14, we have a track that felt like the perfect start to a new millennium. It landed right in at number 1 in the UK and eventually cleaned up at the Grammys. It's an uplifting, it's massive, and it's U2 with Beautiful Day.
1: Number 14.

0: So next up at 13, we have the French house classic that absolutely dominated the airwaves in the autumn of the year 2000. It got one of the catchiest bass lines in history and was huge in the UK. This is Mojo with Lady Hear Me Tonight.
1: Number 13.

0: 20. Welcome back to Kev's Top 40 Chart Show right here. At number 12, we're turning the guitars up. While this peaked at number 16 in the UK back then, its popularity has exploded in the streaming era. It is now one of the most played songs of the entire decade. From the legendary album of the same name, this is Red Hot Chili Peppers.
1: Number 12.

Wrapping up this block at number 11 is the ultimate anthem for standing your ground. It reached number 3 in the UK and introduced a whole new generation to this legendary band. Turn it up loud, this is Bon Jovi with It's My Life on Kev's Top 40 Chart Show. Number

top 10. But now we're into the top 10, and the way to kick it off is this ultimate secondary school anthem for absolutely everyone who grew up in the year 2000. It peaked at number 2 here in the UK and has never left our playlist since. Grab your air guitars, it's Wheatus with Teenage Dirtbag.

At number 9, we're keeping the energy turned all the way up to the maximum. This track brought pop punk straight into the mainstream, landing in at number 2 in Britain and cementing this band as absolute legends. Turn the radio up loud for Blink-182, All the

0: In at number 8, we have one of the greatest dance tracks ever made. This French duo completely changed the game with their futuristic sound, and this massive tune reached number 2 in the UK. It's a brilliant weekend floor filler. Here is Daft Punk with One More Time.
1: Number

So at number 7 we have an absolute pop royalty now. This track had one of the most iconic music videos and dance routines of the entire decade. It was a huge smash, peaking at number 3 in the UK and reaching number 4 in the US. Get ready to sing along, this is

0: So coming in at number 6 is a tune that simply refuses to age. Originally a cover, they made it entirely their own. It peaked number 7 in Britain. It is the ultimate feel-good weekend anthem. It's one of my great songs. I love this song. Here's Top Loader with Dancing in the Moonlight.
1: Number

into the top five now, and these ladies are making their second appearance in our countdown today. This track is a masterclass in R&B, it landing at number three in the UK and number one in the US, and winning two Grammys. Pure class from start to finish. This is Destiny's Child with Say My.

0: So at number four, with incredibly catching tune, that completely took over the airwaves in the year 2000. It peaked at number two here in the UK and became an instant classic. You know every single word to this chorus. This is Outkast and Miss Jackson.
1: Number four.

Taking the bronze medal at number 3 now is the Princess of Pop herself. Following up her massive debut was never going to be easy, but she completely smashed it and got straight to number 1 in the UK, and with this iconic tune, here's Britney Spears with Oops, I Did It Again.

0: before you go, there's something I want you to have.
1: 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But wait a minute, isn't this?
0: Yeah, yes it is.
1: But I thought the old lady dropped it into the ocean in the air.

0: sick.
1: So just missing out on the top spot at number two, we have a track that defined a generation. It peaked at number eight in Britain, but has gone on to become one of the most streamed rock songs in history. It's a proper turn off the millennium masterpiece. Here is Linkin Park with Within the End.
2: Number two.

0: here we are, taking the crown at number one for the year 2000. It peaked at number four in the UK at the time, but its legacy is absolutely unmatched. It launched one of the biggest British bands in history and remains a timeless anthem. It's Coldplay with Yellow.
1: Number one.

0: 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This is Lazy Gold News.
1: In feature story news in Washington, I'm Nick Harper. Saudi Arabia, Turkey, and Pakistan have signed a NATO-style mutual defense pact in Mecca. It comes amid talks to reopen the Strait of Hormuz. The latest jobs data in the US showed a surprise drop in hiring in July that was not expected. And the leader of the Spanish territory of Ceuta has told the European Parliament that up to 5,000 migrants remain in the enclave.
0: This is Lazy Gold. Playing the greatest oldies of all time. Like this.

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1: Now. 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
0: 1980.

Olivia Newton-John and the ELO with Xanadu opens up our good times, great music, right here on your favourite radio station with me, Derek Staines, for the next 2 hours. And it's a top 40 back on this day in 80 that saw no new entries. There were 2 non-movers and 19 climbers. The longest running song in the chart was Let's Hang On by Darts, and that had been in the UK singles chart for 19 weeks. And your Prime Minister, Margaret Thatcher, leading the Conservative Party in power. So, from Olivia Newton-John and the Electric Light Orchestra, shall we play Dinah Ross, who was at number 2, climbing one place from the week before with Upside Down?

Yes, it was Our Diana at number two with Upside Down. What was on telly for, let's have a look at the 8th day of August 1980, which was a Friday. Following the news at 6:35, it was Doctor Who, and this episode was Destiny of the Daleks, Part 4. That was followed by Encounters with Animals, a series of three films showing man's varied involvement with animals on land and in the sea. And this particular edition was all about the dolphin. Des O'Connor tonight, another chance to see Des and his last successful series on the BBC at 20 minutes to 8 o'clock. And guests included Dana and also Little and Large, the comedians. International Athletics at 8:30, it was the IAC, Coca-Cola International from Crystal Palace. Took you up to the 9 o'clock news with Kenneth Kendall. Starsky and Hutch at 25 minutes after 9, and this particular episode was Vampire. And Starsky and Hutch were investigating a crime so weird that it could have come straight out of a Dracula-type horror story. That was at 25 after 9. I Didn't Know You Cared at 15 after 10. And it says here this was the Brandon menfolk who were trapped with love but escape looms near when Pat sets forth on her young executive trip to Amsterdam. However, car trips have a nasty habit of going wrong. At least they did, and I Didn't Know You Cared at 15 minutes after 10. You had the news headlines at 15 to 11, followed by more athletics at 10 to 11, and the late film before BBC One closed down was Goodbye, Mr. Chips. And Roxy Music, a big climber in the charts, 21 places. To number 9, Oh Yeah, on the radio. It's August 1980.

Yes, one of the big climbers of the week, 21 places to number 9. Roxy Music, Oh Yeah, on the radio. And it was on the 11th of August 1980 that Prime Minister Margaret Thatcher, she visited East London to hand over the keys to the 12,000th council tenant in Britain to buy their home under the Right to Buy scheme. Having said that, she was met by jeering from neighbours of that particular family. And it was on the 28th that we were told unemployment increased to more than 2 million, the highest since 1935, and economists were warning that it

Emotional Rescue, the Rolling Stones, taken from the album of the same name. The single was at number 19 on this day back in 1980. On the

3rd of August, the 22nd Olympic Games closed in Moscow in the USSR when a total of 65 countries refused to attend in protest against the Soviet invasion of Afghanistan. Having said that, the UK team did attend against the wishes of the government, and they come home with 5 gold, 7 silver and 9 bronze medals.

at number 20. Detroit Spinners and Cupid, I've Loved You for a Long Time. On the 28th of August 1980, saw the first use of a magnetic resonance imaging machine. We know it better as the MRI scanner today. It scanned the human body. The first time it was used was at the Aberdeen Royal Infirmary in Scotland. And the Morris Ital range of family saloons and estates, a restyled and re-engineered version of the nine-year-old Marina, went on sale for the first time on the 1st of August, the same day that the new W-registered cars were on the showroom's floors. And Stacey Lattisaw was jumping to the beat on this day back in 1980.

0: This is Music and News, August 1980. Stacey Lattisaw was at number 17 with Jump to the Beat, and New Music were climbing two places to number 31 with Sanctuary, taken from their A to B album.
1: Now, back to the records.

New music and their Sanctuary, a music news from August of 1980. Pink Floyd were playing The Wall live at Earl's Court in London on the 4th for the first time. And David Geffen, the owner of Geffen Records, signed his first artist, Donna Summer. On the 7th, John Lennon and Yoko Ono started to record their album Double Fantasy. And the punk movie Breaking Glass premiered in London. On the 21st, Roy Wood and Carl Wayne played together once again as The Move for charity in Margate. Mind you, it was just a one-off. Big time in the UK singles charts. The Gibson Brothers and Mariana climbing 9 places to number 14.

On the 16th of August 1980, Jules Holland decided to quit the band Squeeze. Seeing light for the first time on the 26th of August, Macaulay Culkin. Yes, of course, of the star of Home Alone, and Macaulay born in New York City. And we also said farewell to Eutha Joyce, the actress from Man About the House and George and Mildred. Eutha died of liver failure at the age of 53. And in London, the premiere of Willie Russell's play Educating Rita, which starred Julie Walters. Cracking music in the charts, such as this one from George Benson.

Climbing 12 places to number 10 for George Benson, Give Me the Night. On the telly for the first time, we were watching Juliet Bravo, which starred Stephanie Turner on BBC One. And that was on the 30th of August, the same day the science fiction series Buck Rogers in the 25th Century made its debut on ITV. And just ahead of the number one selling single, Mike Berry was in the charts with The Sunshine of Your Smile at number 37.

Sunshine of your smile. It has been August of 1980. Our second flashback, going back a few decades, I'll be taking it back to August of 1962. But number one on this day back in 80 was ABBA, climbing 8 places from the week before, with the winner takes it all.

ABBA's Winner Takes It All. Now it's time for our Yesterday Today. What are the stars that we've loved over the years up to in the year of 2026? Well, Steve Hackett has said he'd be open to reuniting with his former Genesis bandmates. He joined the group in 1971 and contributed to 6 studio albums before departing in 1977, but has continually maintained a respectful relationship with his former bandmates.

Genesis and I Know What I Like. In Your Wardrobe, one of the recordings that Steve Hackett performed on with the band, and he said he'd be open to returning with them. And ABC, fronted by Martin Fry, will return to Australia in March of next year for the Lexicon of Life tour, marking the band's first full Australian tour in more than 10 years. Now, this six-date national run will feature performances from the landmark 1982 album The Lexicon of Love, alongside songs spanning ABC's four-decade career. Chances are, if you're to go and see that, you'll hear this.

ABC and All of My Heart. And the Beatles' 1965 album Rubber Soul is getting an expanded special edition, newly mixed by the producer Giles Martin. And this new album will be released on 4 CDs and 5 vinyl LP super deluxe versions in the month of October.

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1: In feature story news in Washington, I'm Nick Harper. Saudi Arabia, Turkey and Pakistan have signed a NATO-style mutual defence pact in Mecca. It comes amid talks to reopen the Strait of Hormuz. The latest jobs data in the US showed a surprise drop in hiring in July that was not expected. And the leader of the Spanish territory of Ceuta has told the European Parliament that up to 5,000 migrants remain in the enclave.
0: This is Lazy Gold. Playing the greatest oldies of

New Radicals and You Get What You Give, and we're into hour two of our good times, great music here on your favourite radio station with me, Derek Staines. And the New Radicals have reunited once again to release their first newly written and recorded song under the band's name since 1998. The track One Night Only, Break Loose, Break Free, has been written for the soundtrack to the forthcoming film One Night Only. And the Smiths are set to be remembered this autumn as their legendary drummer Mike Joyce and producer Stephen Street are going to team up for a special UK tour celebrating four decades of the band's Queen Is Dead album. And together the pair will deliver a track-by-track breakdown of the entire recording, sharing personal memories. In fact, the album was named the New Musical Express, their greatest album of all time. Let's hear a song from the Smiths.

was the Smiths and Sheila, Take a Bow. Van Morrison has announced 10 additional United Kingdom tour dates for October and November of this year. The newly added dates opens with a two-night residency at the Liverpool Philharmonic Hall on the 8th of October and 9th, taking in stops across Swansea, Bristol, Plymouth, Torquay and Brighton, before concluding at Edinburgh's Usher Hall on the 3rd of November.

That's Van Morrison and the Bright Side of the Road. And Boy George has withdrawn from a production of Jesus Christ Superstar at the London Palladium days before he was due to make his first appearance. And Squeeze have announced their first tour dates for next year. They'll be appearing in Japan, New Zealand and Australia.

Squeeze and take me, I'm yours. And the clock on the wall says it's time. We flash you back to the decade of the 1960s.

sold at number 24 on this day back in 1962. Yes, we're going back towards the start of the decade of the 1960s in our second flashback. And the charts on this day saw two new entries. There were four non-movers and 18 climbers. The longest running song in the charts was Stranger on the Shore by Mr. Akabilk. That had been in our singles chart for 36 weeks. And your Prime Minister was Harold Macmillan. He was leading the Conservative Party in power. So from Cliff and On the Beach to the Crickets and Don't Ever Change.

Climbing three places to number five, it was the Crickets and Don't Ever Change. And what was on BBC television? It's just one BBC channel back in 1962. And at 7:30 in the evening, you had Benny Hill with A Portrait of a Bridegroom. A second showing of this, it starred June Whitfield, Patricia Hayes, amongst many others. Bit of a comedy between 7:30 and 8. Then there was a Western television series called Bronco, The Immovable Object, was this particular episode. The construction of an important dam was delayed because one old farmer refused to leave.

leave his homestead. Hovercraft followed at 15 minutes to 9. It began with a coffee tin. Now we have a 90-mile-an-hour machine that rides on invisible cushions of air. Yes, all about the hovercraft at 15 minutes to 9. The news taken over at 9.15. Then it was the Golden Rose 1962 from Sweden. Cascade being awarded the first prize at that particular year's Montreux Festival, which starred Eartha Kitt. Points of View with Robert Robertson. A quick look at the points from the past week's post at 15 minutes after 10. Then there was Perspective On, and the subject was Rubbish in an Affluent Society. Does affluence mean waste, and are we an untidy nation? That's the questions being asked at 20 minutes after 10. You had the late night news at 10 minutes to 11, and then they went over to the Royal National Eye Stedford of Wales. A report on the day's events at 5 minutes to 11.

just inside the top 40. It was sliding down some 9 places from the week before. Adam Faith and As You Like It. And a few prices back in 1962. You could buy a gallon of petrol for your motor car for 4 shillings and 11 pence, just under 25 pence. A pint of beer, 2 shillings and a penny, just over 10 pence. Maybe a 19-inch Echo television. It would have been a black and white one in those days from Currys. 67 guineas. That was £67, 67 shillings. Or maybe the Bush TR-104 personal transistor radio. Yes, they were beginning to take over. The valves, £15, 4 shillings and 6 pence. And if you were buying the Daily Mirror newspaper, 3 old pennies.

It was at number four on the Piccadilly label was Joe Brown, and that was A Picture of You. And it was on the 17th of August 1962, the Tornadoes recording of Joe Meek's instrumental Telstar was released. And this would be the first recording by a British group to make it to number one on the American Billboard Hot 100. And this, of course, was providing a precursor of the British invasion, music-wise, of the United States. On the 23rd, the first Europe-United States live television programme was broadcast via the Telstar satellite. So guess what? We've got that from the Tornadoes, Telstar. Good.

It's the Music and News, August 1962, and that particular recording being in the shops on the 17th of August. And some motor car news on the 12th of August, the BMC ADO16 Economy Car Series, best known as the Austin or Morris 1100, was launched, and this went on to become Britain's best-selling car for most of the decade of the 1960s. And on the 31st of August, the mountaineers Chris Bonington and Ian Clough were the first Britons to climb the north face of the Eiger Mountain. Craig Douglas in the charts.

The song was a mix of the song titles in the charts about that time for Craig Douglas. He was singing all about favourite melodies. Aretha Franklin made her television debut on the 2nd of August 1962 on the American television show American Bandstand. On the 9th, Robert Zimmerman, he legally changed his name to Bob Dylan, and Stax Records recorded Booker T and the MG's instrumental Green Onions on the 11th. And Brian Hyland was in the charts with Sealed with a Kiss.

It was racing up the charts just outside the top 40, Brian Hyland, and Sealed with a Kiss. And some more prices, a tin of Heinz Cream of Tomato Soup, 1 shilling and threepence, what's that, about 6 pence. Del Monte Tin Fruit Salad, why not have one of those on a Sunday afternoon with your evaporated milk? Well, a small tin, 1 shilling and 9 pence, or the large tin, 2 shillings and 11 pence. The ladies, if you were looking out for some nylon stockings from Marks and Spencer's, 5 shillings and 6 pence, 27, 28 pence. And if you were thinking of renting a television set back in 1962, well, the small screen's about 8 shillings a week. If you wanted a big 23-inch screen, 12 shillings a week.

0: alphabet style, darling.
1: It was on its way to number one. It was at number six, and it was Mike Sahn along with Wendy Richards and Come Outside. And politics making the news back in 62, the month of August. East German border guards took the life of 18-year-old Peter Fechter as he attempted to cross the Berlin Wall into West Berlin, leading to mass protests on the western side. On the 22nd, an assassination attempt was made against the French president, Charles de Gaulle, by machine gunning his car in the Paris suburbs. The mastermind, Jean-Bastien Thierry, was later executed for the crime in March of 1963.

One of the classiest singles from the decade of the 1960s with a non-mover on this day, Ray Charles, I Can't Stop Loving You. And of course, that went on to make it to number one. The BBC began experimental stereo radio broadcasts on the 28th of August 1962. Peter, Paul and Mary, they released their first hit, If I Had a Hammer, on the 18th. And on the 11th, the film King Kong vs. Godzilla was released in Japan. And it was the first Godzilla and King Kong film in colour. And it was also the third film in both franchises.

0: Her name was Louise Corday. She was a one-hit wonder in the UK. She eventually managed to get to number 13, but she was at number 22 on this day with I'm Just a Baby. On the 5th of August 1962, the actress Marilyn Monroe was found dead at the age of 36. They said from an overdose of drugs at her home in Los Angeles. It was officially ruled a probable suicide, but this was disputed. An anti-apartheid activist, Nelson Mandela, was arrested by the South African government and charged with incitement to rebellion. And on the 7th of November of that year, 62, he was sentenced to imprisonment.
1: It was a moonlit night in old Mexico. I walked alone between some old adobe haciendas. Suddenly, I heard the plaintive cry of a young Mexican girl.

0: leave me all alone.
1: Hey, Rosita, come quick. Down at the cantina, they're giving green stamps with tequila.
2: It was a novelty disc. It was climbing one place to number three. And that was Pat Boone and Speedy Gonzales. And I played that classic from Ray Charles, I Can't Stop Loving You, saying it's one of the classics from the decade of the 1960s. As with another song which was in the top 10 on this day back in 1962, Nat King Cole, along with George Shearing on piano. This is Let There Be Love.

At number 11, climbing 14 places, Nat King Cole and Let There Be Love, to the song which was at number 1, Frank Ifield and I Remember You.

the Yodeler himself at number one back in 1962, Frank Ifield, and I Remember You. And that is it for this week's Good Times Great Music. As always, I do hope you've enjoyed the last 2 hours we have together, and you'll join me again at the same time next week. All that remains for me, Derek Staines, is to say to you, have a wonderful, happy, healthy, safe week, and I shall leave you with some more music which was in the charts on this day back in 1962. Have a great week. Looking forward to next week. Bye-bye now.

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1: What's his name? What is his name? This is
2: the legendary Steve Jenner.

Well, a crazy start to today's show. Hello there, it's Before Offshore, the music played from before the days of offshore radio, spring 1964. All the old stuff that you didn't get to hear until after the fact. And we started with a cracking tune from none other than Buddy Holly, It Doesn't Matter Anymore, and then Charlie Gracie and Butterfly, and She's Got Dimples in a Jaw. Oh, she's tough.

Before the days of offshore radio here in the United Kingdom, we started the spring of 1964 with Radio Caroline. That's the Crystals and Do-Do Run Run. And sometimes we play you tracks which are slightly less well-known by very well-known artists, and sometimes we just play you the big ones. Well, it's one.

0: He's getting Carl Perkins and Blue Suede Shoes. Okay, and it's time for this week's Goofy Great, when we take a great, which is goofy, and play it to you. And this week it is... who is it? Oh, yeah, Bobby Darin.
1: Before Offshore
2: presents...

Yeah, this week's Goofy Great on Before Offshore. Bobby Darin and Splish Splashing. He's still splishing and splashing. Look, quite a few records have a reasonable sort of call on being the first rock and roll record, the first rock and roll single. This is one of maybe four, I think, that probably are really serious contenders for the award. It's Jackie Branston featuring the guitar of Ike Turner and Rocket 88 from 1951.

0: and Rocket 88. Don't try that home or anywhere else, in fact. The way they got that guitar sound was to use a damaged speaker in the recording studio, and everything went from there. 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

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He said, I like it, with a big wide grin. 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

0: The Skyliners, and If I Don't Have You, covered beautifully more recently by Art Garfunkel and sent all the way to number one. Before that, Gene Vincent, Pistol Packing Mama, and this is not a commercial, it's an historic recording played for old time's sake. Take no action as a result of hearing this.
1: 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Zenith's famous nine-band transoceanic, the world's most exciting radio. 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

0: 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In fact, let's play this week's Pirate Gold Offshore Classic, the one which harks back to the days after the before offshore period. 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So let's just play this.
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1: Here's what it was from the Animals. 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

0: 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That was an early one from 1963 in the days before Offshore.
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Irrespective of what the weather's doing outside, you can see those Hondas shimmering in the heat, can't you? The Beach Boys all summer long. Who's he kidding? 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

The Biggies on before our show, they're on S&B, My Baby, Jerry Lee Lewis, Great Balls of Fire. Thank you so much for your company today. Hey guys, I gotta go. I have to leave you with the Oscar McLally and the Honey Jumpers and Roll, Hot Rod, Roll. Kick the tires, light the

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1: Feature story news in Washington. I'm Nick Harper. Saudi Arabia, Turkey, and Pakistan have signed a NATO-style mutual defence pact in Mecca. It comes amid talks to reopen the Strait of Hormuz. The latest jobs data in the US showed a surprise drop in hiring in July that was not expected. And the leader of the Spanish territory of Ceuta has told the European Parliament that up to 5,000 migrants remain in the enclave.
0: This is Lazy Gold.
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Oh, I look forward to this every week. Hello, this is Rob Charles. I'm back on your radio with those songs that don't get played on the radio anymore. For the next couple of hours, delving deep into the record vaults. Yes, here at the radio station to play those songs that seem to have been forgotten about, really. 1980 from their album Duke, released as a single. Big hit in America, reached number 14, just outside the top 40 in the UK. And we started off from 2005, Charlotte Church and Crazy Chick. And 20 years previous, this was a hit for Simplicious, featuring the singer Eugene Wilde, who had a hit, We've Gotta Get You Home Tonight. This

Bumplicious 1985, Let Her Feel It. So hopefully, fingers crossed, you've had a good week. I've had a good one as well. I'm here for the next couple of hours playing out those songs that don't get played on the radio anymore. 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

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I'm at Radio Rob Charles. Now, 1978, double A-sided song from East to West, and this is Scott's Machine from Voyage.

It was the debut hit for Racy, Lay Your Love on Me. Songs that don't get played on the radio anymore. We continue. And another right now in our occasional series of They Were Famous for 3 Minutes, i.e. their only hit in the UK. This was Susan Fassbender and Twilight Cafe.

for the Bangles. Did you have a crush on Susanna Hoffs like me back in the day? Yeah, maybe. This is Rob Charles, and I'm playing those songs that don't get played on the radio anymore. And previous to that, it was Famous for 3 Minutes. Yeah, they were Famous for 3 Minutes, i.e. their only UK British hit. It came in 1981. Sadly, no longer with us. It was Susan Fassbender. Now, Stephen Conway has been in touch. Thank you, Stephen, for emailing me and suggesting I play this song by Gina G. A song that doesn't get played on the radio much these days. This

Oh, what a song. Doobie Brothers, The Doctor, 1989. These are the songs that don't get played on the radio anymore. Now, back to 1982. Bringing back the memories for me from catering college when I remember buying this on a 12-inch. This was a

Russell Bennett is listening to the Songs That Don't Get Played on the Radio Anymore radio show. If you'd like to be spreading the word, then please do via social media. Tell them which radio station you're listening to right now. And, yeah, let's spread the word. ABC, The Night You Murdered Love. And before that, Sweet Music by Shwabby Waddy Waddy. These are the songs that don't get played on the radio anymore. On the way in the next hour, three songs from 1 year. The big question is, can you work out the year? Right now, 1987, The Cure, Just Like Heaven.

T-Rex, Mark Bolan, and New York City, 1975. And it just so happens this is also from 1975. This is Stevie Wonder, Boogie On, Reggae Woman. These are the songs that don't get played on the radio anymore. Oh, and in the next hour, I'll play you three songs all from 1 year. But can you work out the year? Keep listening, and you'll find out in the next hour.

0: beating heart of Bourneville, Birmingham. We're not big, but we're perfectly well-formed. We are Lazy Gold.
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1: Feature story news in Washington. I'm Nick Harper. Saudi Arabia, Turkey, and Pakistan have signed a NATO-style mutual defence pact in Mecca. It comes amid talks to reopen the Strait of Hormuz. The latest jobs data in the US showed a surprise drop in hiring in July that was not expected. And the leader of the Spanish territory of Ceuta has told the European Parliament that up to 5,000 migrants remain in the enclave.
0: This is Lazy Gold. This is the Triple Teaser. Three songs from 1 year. But can you work out the

0: about him.
1: This is the Triple Teaser. Three songs from 1 year. But can you work out the year with Rob Charles?

These are the songs that don't get played on the radio anymore, and I've just played you three from 1 year. The big question is, what was the year when Opposites Attract, Paula Abdul, was in the charts, as was Chad Jackson, Hear the Drummer Get Wicked, and the B-52s with Rome. Well, some clues to the year. Windows 3 was launched by Microsoft, so we are going back a good few years. The Simpsons appeared on TV for the very first time, and the average price of a pint of milk in the UK would have set you back 30p. Any more clues to the year? Well, top films you could see: Ghost, Home Alone with the very young, mind you, we're all very young back in this year, and Macaulay Culkin. There was also Pretty Woman, Dances with Wolves with Kevin Costner, Total Recall with Arnie Schwarzenegger, and the third and final Back to the Future, Part 3, was released at cinemas in this particular year. And Die Hard 2 was also showing at cinemas. Didn't need much for the props as far as Bruce Willis was concerned. A pair of trousers and a white vest. That was it, really, wasn't it? We are taking you back, or we've just taken you back, to 1990, believe it or not. That was your triple teaser. Well done, if you got it right. And now, another song that doesn't get played on the radio anymore.

Question by Gary Palmer. Thank you, Gary, for getting in touch and send me an email. You can do the same. It's rob@robcharles.com. That's the email address. Or send me a tweet, a message via Twitter. I'm at Radio Rob Charles. Mike Batt, by the way, was the man responsible for the Wombles, if you remember them. He wrote all the songs and performed them as well. All memories. Donna

was 1975. The song, you probably guess, Moonlight Feels Right, but do you remember the artist? It was Starbuck. Previous to that, from 1997, the only person with the Christian name of Lutricia to enter the UK charts. It was McNeil, Lutricia McNeil, 1997, and Ain't That Just A Way, her debut hit and her biggest hit. Right, 1992, staying in the 90s, for Deacon Blue, this is Your Town.

ask a question. This is Rob Charles. Who are you? Let me know with your song suggestions by sending me a direct email to rob@robcharles.com or send me a message via Twitter. 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My Twitter handle is @RadioRobCharles, or get in touch with this radio station via the website. Right, the Tubes and Prime Time on those songs that don't get played on the radio anymore.

1974, the Roubettes, their follow-up to their number one with Sugar Baby Love. That was Tonight. And sticking in the 70s, this is Mr. Blow and Grooving with Mr. Blow from 1970. The songs that don't get played on the radio anymore, I'm playing them out right here on this radio station.

Computer. These are the songs that don't get played on the radio anymore. Rick Astley, Just Played Out, Whenever You Need Somebody. And for Julie Parkinson, this is Gladys Knight and her Pips.

Great song choice, Julie Parkinson. Thank you for getting in touch. She emailed me. You can email me as well if you wish. It's rob@robcharles.com. 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It was Gladys Knight with her pips, the one and only. This is In Excess, What You Need. I know what I need right now is some acoustic tiles. The studio is being renovated, so that's why it sounds a little bit echoey.

1997 Monaco debut hit What Do You Want From Me. Big hit in America that as well. The band were formed in Manchester and were a side project of New Order's bassist Peter Hook. Right, that'll do for me. I'll catch you next week right here on this radio station. Going to leave you with this. Real Love, Jody Watley from 1997.

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1: In feature story news in Washington, I'm Nick Harper. Saudi Arabia, Turkey and Pakistan have signed a NATO-style mutual defence pact in Mecca. It comes amid talks to reopen the Strait of Hormuz. The latest jobs data in the US showed a surprise drop in hiring in July that was not expected. And the leader of the Spanish territory of Ceuta has told the European Parliament that up to 5,000 migrants remain in the enclave.
0: This is Lazy Gold. Playing the greatest oldies of all time. Like this.

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1: 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Northern Soul. Phew, blimey. How do you describe it?
3: Northern Soul is a combination of four things. The music, the dancing, the fashion, and the drugs. 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

Right, good evening. Welcome tonight to Magdalena's. Also, welcome to the Beats Gold Northern Soul Show that's being broadcast on various radio stations in the UK. And as we always do every week, we always do the first part of the show here in front of a live audience here in Magdalena's. As a warm-up to our Soul and Motown show that kicks off a little bit later on tonight, which is a two-part show, followed by karaoke to the wee hours. So if you guys out there tonight have got any Northern Soul favourites that you'd like to see up on the screens, just come and ask me. If I've got them, I'll play them for you, no trouble whatsoever. Doesn't matter what era, what genre, just come and see me. If I've got it, I'll play it. Anyway, kicking off with an absolute classic as well. Here you go. This is The Night, and this is Frankie Valli and the Four Seasons.

There you go, Frankie Valli and the Four Seasons of the Night. Once again, welcome to those people who just arrived. Just to let you know, we've got a bit of a Northern Soul Request Fest going on at the moment. If there's anything you want to see up on the screens, come and ask me. If I've got it, I'll play it for you. So whatever Northern Soul you like, a bit of crossover, a little bit of the classics, just come and ask me. If I've got it, I'll play it. Anyway, Gloria Jones, a Vixen Mix.

There you go, Gloria Jones, the Vixen Mix. Legend has it that was actually produced by Mark Boland, right? Off her album called Vixen. Anyway, once again, good evening. Welcome tonight to Magdalena's. Just reminding you, we've got our Nut Soul and Motown show coming up a little bit later on.

There you go, Doris Troy. I'll do anything. Once again, don't forget, later on tonight, we've got karaoke to the wee hours. If you want to start choosing songs for later on tonight, by all means, just come and see me. But if there's any chance of a Northern Soul band you'd like to see on the screen, come and ask me. And if I've got it, I'll play it for you. And if not, I'll find it for you. This is Night Owl, Bobby Parish.

There you go, Curtis Mayfield, move on up. Once again, if there's anything you want to see on the screens on the way to Northern Soul, just come and ask me, see if I've got it. I'm curious to know what tunes you like from that genre. I think I've got a pretty extensive collection, but you never can have everything, all right? But it's just nice to get a bit of a test now and again. Right, get ready for a guy who passed away last year, the lovely Tommy Hunt, Loving on the Losing Side. This is on the Sparks record label.

There you go, R.D. and Taylor, Ghost in My House. Motown record that was as well. Motown didn't know quite what to do with it when they first heard it, and they weren't going to release it. However, the Northern Soul community got together and it eventually got a release and did very well in Europe. Right, stand by for a bit of Ruby Andrews. Just loving you.

There you go, the contours hit and run. Once again, good evening. Welcome to Magdalena's tonight. Just remind you, tonight we've got a soul and Motown show coming up for you a little bit later on with our two lovely entertainers. Two-part show as well. This is the Drifters. You've got to pay your dues, all right?

There you go, Donny Albert. Little piece of leather. Once again, good evening. Welcome tonight to Magdalena's. Just remind you, tonight we've got Motown and Soul Show for you coming up in a short while. And then karaoke to the wee hours straight after, all right?

Just there you go, little Hank and Mr. Bang Bang Man. Yeah, they do sound like gunshots, don't they? Yeah, yeah. First, I thought it was a tin tray being banged, to be quite honest. Right, okay, stand by for this great track, 6x6. Earl Van Dyke and the Motown Brass.

There you go. That was the brass section from the Motown record label. Used to support all the artists that were on their books. And that was Earl Van Dyke as well with them. Right, here's another great little track for you. This is Major Lance. And Investigate.

Yeah, just got to say a big shout out to the gentleman dancing down the front there. Knew all the words to that, that's for sure. Yeah, that was Otis Redding and Love Man. Reminds me a bit of this, all right?

There you go, James and Bobby Purify, the original version. Later to be nicked by Ray Charles and the Blues Brothers. Absolutely awesome. And a gentleman down the front, yeah, dances that one as well.

There you go, Junior Walker and the All-Stars Roadrunner. Once again, good evening. Welcome to Magdalena's tonight. Those people who arrived. Just reminded tonight, we've got our Motown and Soul show coming up in just a short while. And then after the show, we've got karaoke to the wee hours. And at the moment, we've got a Northern Soul Request Fest on. If there's anything you want to see on the screens, Northern Soul style, just come and ask me. If I've got it, I'll play it for you, all right? And if I haven't got it, I'll try and find it, all right? Anyway, here's a classic. Be young, be free, be happy.

There you go, that's a little red in the Tans. We'll be young, be foolish, be happy. We're certainly old and foolish tonight, that is for sure, some of us, that's for sure. Right, here's another great little tune for you. This is Edwin Starr, the man with the biggest smile. Has it happened to you yet?

There you go, the lovely Edwin Starr, buried in the UK, lived the last part of his life in Britain. Absolute stalwart of the Northern Soul community. Right, here's another great track for you, Benny Troy, I Want to Give You Tomorrow.

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1: In feature story news in Washington, I'm Nick Harper. Saudi Arabia, Turkey, and Pakistan have signed a NATO-style mutual defense pact in Mecca. It comes amid talks to reopen the Strait of Hormuz. The latest jobs data in the US showed a surprise drop in hiring in July that was not expected. And the leader of the Spanish territory of Ceuta has told the European Parliament that up to 5,000 migrants remain in the enclave.
0: This is Lazy Gold. Playing the greatest oldies of all time. Like this.

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There you go, starting the second half of the show with JJ Barnes, who was my featured artist last week, and a track called Sweet Sherry, which is on the Grooveville record label. Anyway, welcome to the second half of the show. Can I just say thank you to all those people that were there at Magdalena's when we recorded the first half? And I've also got to say a particular big thank you to our lovely entertainers, our Motown girls, the lovely Alma, and also Ellie, for an absolutely fantastic show. So I really am thinking about recording one of their shows and obviously tinkering with it a little bit, and then obviously broadcasting it at some point at a later date. All right, mainly as we get close to the end of the season. So anyway, this second half of the show, I've got some interesting stuff for you. I've got a new featured artist for this week, which is the legendary Dean Parrish. You might remember Dean passed away just a few years ago. Absolute legend from Brooklyn originally. Even had a little bit of a minor role in The Sopranos later in life as well, but was obviously embraced by the Northern Soul community to its fullest, and made notorious appearances over there at Butlins in Skegness, etc. Also, as well, I've got a new little segment that I'm starting, which is called Forgotten Gems. Yeah, records that you should be aware of that probably get overlooked and not played a lot. And the first one is from the Metros, all right? So I'll be telling you more about that Forgotten Gem a little bit later in the show. And also, I have news of an absolute mammoth double bill of Northern Soul DJs who are going to be appearing in Brighton in the next few weeks. So you might want to get your pen and paper ready to be able to take down the details of how to get tickets for what I think is probably going to be a sellout if the tickets haven't already gone. Right, okay, in the meantime then, a little bit of Pat Lewis for you. And No One to Love.

0: There you go, from 1967. Pat Lewis, No One to Love. There you go, tune, tune, tune. On the Solid Hit record label, that one was a reissue. Absolutely lovely. Right, another great little track for you.
1: Dancing is a part of life. It's one of the thrills of young America. And young America has been responsible for setting most of the world's dance craze. We get the twist.

you go, Richard Temple, that beating rhythm. One of the tunes from the Catacombs, actually, over there in Wolverhampton. One of their stalwart sounds. Well, I've got to say a quick hello to the lovely Glyn over there in Australia. Can I just say thank you once again, fella, for the lovely, kind messages you've been sending me about the shows, and they are really greatly appreciated. And I know we seem to spend all our time talking about the weather. Last week, I played the Invitations. This week, I felt inspired to play the Wiganovation version, all right? There you go.

I think. Definitely got a little bit of that over there in Australia at the moment, that's for sure. Having their winter while we're having our summer. But also, interestingly, this tune was actually produced by a certain gentleman by the name of Mr. Ian Levine. And I've got news of an event in Brighton, which is going to be taking place over the bank holiday weekend, which is, for your interest, Saturday, August the 29th, all right? Now, this, can I just say a big thank you to Paddy Shevlin, who made me aware of this. Paddy runs a little organisation, which is called Too Darn Soulful and the Soul Survivors. They put together lots of fantastic events, mainly in the Brighton area. And on Saturday, August the 29th, they've managed to pull quite an interesting, spectacular queue off. They've got together what they've described as the Godfathers of Northern Soul. And they are Ian Levine and also Colin Curtis back together. And as Ian Levine would say, we don't play Northern Soul, we live it. Anyway, your chance to see these two absolute giants of Northern Soul together back to back on the 29th of August, all right? Now, they're going to be appearing at the Leonardo Royal Waterfront Hotel in Brighton. That's right on the seafront there. Tickets at the moment, if you go for early bird tickets, they're only 10 quid. That's an absolute bargain to see these two guys at work. So 10 quid, that's all they are. Now, if you want to get a hold of tickets, you can get them at the following email address, which is www.ticketsource.co.uk/KOKO. Coco, Coco, okay? KOKO. And you can also get them at www.todarnsoulful.co.uk as well. Which is Paddy and also his lovely wife Jackie Shevlin's, their little promotions company. And once again, just tell you the date of that gig. It is on Saturday the 29th of August. It's in Brighton at the Leonardo Royal Waterfront Hotel. Absolutely fantastic, stunning location. And early bird tickets, once again, are only £10. That's all to get your tickets, all right? Sounds like it's going to be an absolute blast of an event. And once again, if you want to go to it, I would grab it now, okay? Especially Ian Levine, a very, very interesting man indeed, who also features in the new film called Still Burning as well. So you can go and meet the man in the flesh, as it were. Right, great tune for you.

label. Can't lose my head. Absolutely awesome little track for you. Right, okay, stand by for my featured artist of the week. And as I said, my featured artist is Dean Parris, the man behind one of the Northern Soul's greatest anthems. And every now and then a record came along that perfectly captured the spirit of Northern Soul, and it has the beat, the emotion, the energy and the power to fill the dance floor from the very first note. And this week's featured artist is the man who was behind one of those records, and his name was Dean Parris. Now, for those people who don't know a lot about Dean Parris, Dean was actually born Philip Anastasia in Brooklyn, New York, on the 11th of November, 1941. Dean grew up in an Italian-American family and developed a real interest in music and a love for it as well. Anyway, like many youngsters of that time and singers of that time in the early 1960s, he was inspired mainly by rhythm and blues, also doo-wop, and the rapidly developing soul sound coming out of Detroit, in Chicago, and also in New York. Now, after adopting the stage name Dean Parris, he signed to Boom Records, an independent New York label, although Boom never had the financial muscle of Motown, Atlantic or Columbia Records. It was prepared to give a young, talented singers a chance, and Dean quickly proved that he had one of the most distinctive voices around. Now, his early recordings showed enormous promise, but commercially, success proved frustratingly elusive. Now, despite positive reviews and radio support in parts of America, the records never became the chart hits many believe that they deserve to be. Little did Dean know that thousands of miles away, his music was about to begin an entire new life for him. So obviously, I've got to play this one, the one he's most famous for, I'm On My Way.

0: classic tune from the closing of the Wigan Casino. It's almost impossible to imagine a Northern Soul all-nighter without hearing that record. One of the wonderful things about our scene is the likes of Dean Parris got the recognition they never received at home. Britain didn't just play his records, they celebrated them. There you go. And years later, when Dean visited the UK to perform, he was astonished to discover audiences singing, and they knew every word as well, something that he never experienced in America. And again, obviously, that is one of the greatest Northern Soul records of today, all right? Anyway, get ready for track two. Now, track two of our selection is perhaps one that doesn't receive the same attention as I'm On My Way has done, but it demonstrates another side of Dean Parris's talent. Tell Her, that's the name of the track I'm going to play for you now, reveals his ability to blend vulnerability with power. Now, his voice carries real emotion, and the arrangement allows the lyrics to breathe while still maintaining the rhythmic drive that Northern Soul fans appreciate. So anyway, although collectors have always admired the record, it has remained one of those hidden gems that deserves to be heard more often. So let's play that track for you.
1: A big round of applause, please, the one and only Mr. Dean Parris.

0: There you go, Dean Parish live. That was in Skegness, actually. I forgot to actually mention it was a live version.
1: Thank you.
0: Yeah, you can really hear the talent there coming through. Right, okay, another track of Dean Parish's, which is also gets a bit underplayed, but I do have to admit, I do like playing it quite a lot, is this one, Bricks, Broken Bottles and Sticks, from 1963, believe it or not.

Broken Bottles and Sticks, actually written in 1965. First single that was written by Victor Milrose and Anthony Bruno back then. Still very, very relevant today. Basically written about the changes that were going on in his neighbourhood back in the day. Bless. Right, okay, the final track of Dean Parrish's that I'm going to play was the record that really showcased his versatility as a vocalist. While I'm On My Way will always be his signature recording. I think Determination reminds us that this catalogue contained far more than just one great single. It's a favourite among the collectors because it captures the same passion, commitment and honesty that made Dean such a compelling performer. But like many Northern Soul favourites, it's a record that rewards after being repeatedly listened. So anyway, here you go. This is Determination by Dean Parrish. And again, it's a live version.

0: There you go, Dean Parrish, Determination. Absolutely awesome. Yeah, his records have been echoing around dance floors now for more than 50 years, bringing together generations of soul fans who recognise genuine emotion when they hear it. Absolutely brilliant.
1: Thank you so much. You know, that was a B-side of the record, and we sang it in one take, and they said, don't worry about it. That's going to be the B-side. No one will ever hear it. To my surprise, that was the side.
0: There you go. Absolutely awesome. The lovely Dean Parrish. Anyway, this is The Positions. If this is love, I'd rather be alone.

There you go, the Mercury record label, Carl Hall. You're so qualified. Right, get ready for a bit of Jimmy Delves. And dancing a hole in the world. This is on Carla, by the way.

Forgotten Gem. Coming to you now. Yes, I've decided actually that every week on the Beats Gold Northern Soul Show, I'm going to shine a light on a record that perhaps doesn't receive recognition that it deserves. And this being my first one, it's a forgotten gem that comes from one of Detroit's most underrated vocal groups who were called the Metros. And the name of the tune is Since I Found My Baby. Now, the Metros were a four-piece harmony group from Detroit. They were made up of Percy Williams, James Buckman, Robert Scuttles, and Arthur Mitchell. Now, during the mid-1960s, they came under the guidance of Joe Hunter, one of Motown's original pianists, and Jack Ashford, the legendary Funk Brothers percussionist. And together with these guys, Hunter and Ashford formed Pied Piper Productions. And they were responsible for some of Detroit's finest soul and recordings outside of the control of Motown, all right? Although the Metros recorded for major labels such as RCA Victor between 1966 and 1967, commercial success proved elusive. And their first single, called Sweet One, gained some local attention, but it was their follow-up single, Since I Found My Baby, released in 1967, that would eventually secure them a place in Northern Soul history. Anyway, the song was actually written by Jack Ashford, and you can hear his influence throughout the record. Now listen to the crisp tambourine ticking away in there, and also the driving four on the floor beat as well, and the polished Detroit production sound. It's everything we associated with Pied Piper's sound, urgent, uplifting, and impossible not to dance to. The tragedy is that despite all its quality, the record barely made a ripple in America, and like so many great soul releases of the period, it simply got lost among the flood of new music that was arriving every week. However, thankfully, British Northern Soul DJs had even sharper ears. And as DJs began importing forgotten American singles during the late 1960s and early 70s, Since I Found My Baby emerged as one of those magical discoveries. It became a favorite with collectors and dancers alike, thanks to its infectious rhythms and soaring harmony vocals. If it wasn't the biggest record on the scene, but among knowledgeable soul fans, it earned enormous respect. So here you go, take it away.

There you go, the Metro Since I Found My Baby. If you're looking for a vinyl copy of that, they're very hard to get a hold of on the RCA Victor record label. Copies changing hands for thousands of pounds and dollars. Also as well, there is an album called The Sweetest One by the Metros, which is a bit more easier to get hold of. And you can actually find that track on that album as well. Once again, Since I Found My Baby, and you'll find it on The Sweetest One album. So there you go. That's my collector's corner, as it were, for the week. Anyway, this is Johnny Wyatt. This thing called Love.

There you go, a nice little bit of Philadelphia soul for you there. The Sapphires. Gotta have your love. Right, stand by for this little gem. This is Joe Matthews. Ain't nothing you can do.

that was on the Cool Cat record label as well. Right, I can't believe how quickly the show has just sped by. Can I just say thank you to all those people who have been tuned in, no matter where you are. Once again, just remind you, the show will be going up onto Mixcloud once it has been aired on the various radio stations that take the show around the UK. And once again, can I just say thank you for those people who do get in touch with me. Just private message me, either on Facebook, just look for DJ Ginge Caldwell, or you can private message me on X, again, just look for DJ Ginge Caldwell, or you can just private message me again on Mixcloud, again, on DJ Ginge Caldwell. You'll find me there. There's not many of us around in the world, so I'm easily tracked down. And once again, can I just say thank you for your comments on the show. It really does move me as well that people show such an interest, and I really do appreciate that. Right, okay, so where are we going now? Right, end of the show. I thought it'd be only fitting to put one in before three, before eight. And this is a lovely Toby Legend. Time will pass you by. And I will see you next week. Keep the faith and spread it.

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1: In feature story news in Washington, I'm Nick Harper. Saudi Arabia, Turkey and Pakistan have signed a NATO-style mutual defence pact in Mecca. It comes amid talks to reopen the Strait of Hormuz. The latest jobs data in the US showed a surprise drop in hiring in July that was not expected. And the leader of the Spanish territory of Ceuta has told the European Parliament that up to 5,000 migrants remain in the enclave.
0: This is Lazy Gold.

0: You probably think you're pretty good at multitasking behind the wheel. I mean, you have to multitask to drive. So what's wrong with checking your phone? The thing is, your brain simply doesn't work that way. For quick reply, affects your concentration, and makes you less able to react to hazards. If you use a mobile phone while driving, you're 4 times more likely to crash. Think. Put your phone away.
1: 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I wanted to remind you that Lazy Bee is here Sunday nights playing tunes like this. Can you feel it? Can you feel it?

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1: In feature story news in Washington, I'm Nick Harper. Saudi Arabia, Turkey and Pakistan have signed a NATO-style mutual defence pact in Mecca. It comes amid talks to reopen the Strait of Hormuz. The latest jobs data in the US showed a surprise drop in hiring in July that was not expected. And the leader of the Spanish territory of Ceuta has told the European Parliament that up to 5,000 migrants remain in the enclave.
0: This is Lazy Gold.

0: I've looked after my kids since they were born. Now they've got kids, I still want to look after them. I don't want them struggling to make decisions about my money or my health if I can't. So we made a lasting power of attorney. Now, if I can't speak for myself, they'll speak for me. It's a weight off for all of us, isn't it?
1: Yes, Mum.
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1: In feature story news in Washington, I'm Nick Harper. Saudi Arabia, Turkey and Pakistan have signed a NATO-style mutual defence pact in Mecca. It comes amid talks to reopen the Strait of Hormuz. The latest jobs data in the US showed a surprise drop in hiring in July that was not expected. And the leader of the Spanish territory of Ceuta has told the European Parliament that up to 5,000 migrants remain in the enclave.
0: This is Lazy Gold. Playing the greatest oldies of all time. Like this.

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4: 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What are your favourites? Well, we hope we can play them for you on the greatest hits of music.

0: the disco sound of 1978. It was a tribute to their hometown of Stockholm. ABBA and Summer Night City. Do you like great music from the 60s, the 70s, the 80s?
1: Don't believe me, just watch. Hey, hey.
0: And right up to today.
1: Do you like good music?
0: We've got something for you from every era. This is James Ross with the greatest hits of music.

Well, how are you feeling? Hope you're feeling good, feeling fine, ready for the off, and ready to enjoy some of our songs from down through the decades, whether it's back to the 50s and 60s, or right through to the noughties, the 10s, or today. There's something here we hope for you on the greatest hits of music.

to 1994, Christmas of 1994, when that came out. Oasis and Whatever. Good news for Oasis fans. They're going out on tour again next year. Look out for those dates and places where you can see them. Okay, time for us to get into our future greatest hits now. And here's a new song from Martin Garrix together with U2.

That's the three new songs for you. Martin Garrix and U2 are collaborating on Fireflies. Then it was Leon Bridges and Shabuzi and Burn It Down. And rounding it off, Jason Derulo and Pitbull and

Got away. Katy Perry is back in the charts after 15 years. It's all to do with TikTok. It's the greatest hits of music. Thinking about a particular song that you'd like to hear? James Ross at greatesthitsofmusic.com. The greatest hits of music. James Ross. Just drop us a note, James Ross at greatesthitsofmusic.com.

Desmond Dekker famously says that he wrote the song while sitting in the park listening to a couple arguing, and she said, "You get up in the morning and you're slaving for bread." That was the inspiration for the lyrics, which took it to number one. Desmond Dekker and the Israelites.

0: Well, so far on this hour of the greatest hits of music, we started the show with ABBA and Summer Night City from 1978. Then it was Oasis and Whatever, and Katy Perry from the charts of 2026 and The One That Got Away. We went back to the 60s to 69 for Desmond Dekker and the Israelites, and Dave D. Dozy, Beaky McIntitch, and the legend of Xanadu. And straight from the charts of 2026, Cat's Eye, a new song. It's called Animal.
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MC Saar and The Real McCoy. They previously had hits with songs like Another Night, back to 1995 and Runaway.

Oh, we do like a bit of the Lighthouse Family, don't they? And that was High, one of their biggest songs, with Only They Were Together Still. Before that, it was The Real McCoy and Runaway, one of the biggest songs from the 90s on the greatest hits of music. It's a great

Well, the original, of course, had been done by Steam, but it was Bananarama that brought it back. Nana, hey, hey, kiss him goodbye. Okay, let's have our Mystery TV theme tune now. Okay, we are looking for a UK sci-fi TV show that ran for two series from 1975 to 1977. It was made for ITV, seen around the world. Music by Barry Gray, that is this. It follows the 311 inhabitants of Moonbase Alpha, which is hurtling uncontrollably into space due to an explosion of nuclear waste stored on the moon's far side. It was created by Jerry and Sylvia Anderson, and they made 48 episodes over two series. Episodes of this. What was the show?

Okay, we're trying to work out, what is this music from? Which TV show? The stars of this show were US actors Martin Landau and Barbara Bain, who were married to each other at the time and had previously appeared in Mission Impossible. It's a sci-fi TV show. It was made for ITV. It was broadcast from 1975 to 1977. And yes, set in the year 1999, following the inhabitants of Moonbase Alpha, which is hurtling uncontrollably into space due to an explosion of nuclear waste stored on the moon's far side. 48 episodes of this. What was the show? Do you remember Space 1999?

Well, catching up now with some more showbiz and celebrity stories, and BTS won't enter next year's Grammys after objecting to the new Best Asian Pop Music category. Grammys chief Harvey Mason says the award was created to celebrate Asian artists, not to separate them. But the group says music should never be judged by language or region, despite their recent US number one, Swim, being tipped as a major Song of the Year contender. Steps are considering hitting the road to celebrate their 30th anniversary in 2027. It's 3 decades since their debut single 5678, and Claire Richards from Steps says fans should keep their fingers crossed. While nothing's been confirmed yet, she says the band would love to mark the milestone, giving hope that another big 90s reunion tour could still happen. And Boy George has pulled out of Jesus Christ Superstar in London's West End just days before he was due to appear as King Herod. His manager offered no explanation, but the withdrawal comes shortly after George released his controversial pro-Israel song, We Will Dance Again. Richard Armitage will now cover the scheduled performances during

Spice Girls and Stop. Okay, let's dig into the birthday file now and say happy birthday for this week to Mike, to Jeff, Max, to Duncan, also to Chris, Keith and Guy, not forgetting Andrew, and of course you. If it's your birthday, have a wonderful time, a wonderful celebration, and a large slice of

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1: In feature story news in Washington, I'm Nick Harper. Saudi Arabia, Turkey and Pakistan have signed a NATO-style mutual defence pact in Mecca. It comes amid talks to reopen the Strait of Hormuz. The latest jobs data in the US showed a surprise drop in hiring in July that was not expected. And the leader of the Spanish territory of Ceuta has told the European Parliament that up to 5,000 migrants remain in the enclave.
0: This is Lazy Gold. Playing the greatest oldies of all time.

0: 1974, Paul McCartney and Wings, and the name of a black pony, which was owned by Paul and Linda McCartney, amongst a variety of animals that they had at the time. That pony was called Jet.
1: Please don't stop the music.
0: For 2 hours each week, we play the music that shaped our lives, from current hits back to the classics. Down through the years, we go retro.

Well, I don't know about you, we're certainly enjoying some of the songs on the show this time. Lots more to come, lots of our favourites, and hoping, of course, that they're your favourites as well.

Madonna, Whitney Houston, Michael Jackson were just some of the artists that were produced by John Benitez, a.k.a. Jellybean. One of his hits there with Elisa Fiorello on vocals. That is Who Found Who. Okay, let's do the Movie Minute now. Well, if you're looking for something to watch, then here are some of the films out there or streaming online right now, and starting with one of the greatest hits of the movies, and it is The Elephant Man. The 1980 historical drama starring John Hurt as the severely disfigured Joseph Merrick, rescued from a cruel life as a sideshow attraction by a compassionate Victorian surgeon. He reveals remarkable intelligence, dignity, and humanity to a judgmental world. It is The Elephant Man. Well, coming up to date now, and The Devil's Mouth stars Catherine Newton in a survival thriller as one of a group of college friends trapped inside flooded caves during a trip to Thailand. With oxygen running out and a deadly bull shark closing in, they must overcome past conflicts to stay alive. It is The Devil's Mouth. And Little Brother stars John Cena in this comedy as a successful real estate agent whose carefully ordered life is thrown into chaos. When his eccentric younger brother unexpectedly returns, family tensions and outrageous situations turn his world upside down. It is Little Brother, starring John Cena. Our other selections this time, The Devil's Mouth, starring Catherine Newton, and from 1980, The Elephant Man, starring John Hurt.

It was his seventh single from the album Bad. Amazing number of songs he took from that album. It was 1988, Michael Jackson and Smooth Criminal.

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1: 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Great Balls of Fire from 1957.
0: Great Balls of Fire.

So far on this hour of the greatest hits of music, we started the sequence with Paul McCartney and Jet from 1974. Then it was Jelly Bean and Who Found Who, and from the charts of 2026, they're still up there at number one. Sam Fender and Olivia Dean and Rain Me In. We had Michael Jackson and Smooth Criminal, and then from the 70s, Matt Monroe, We're Gonna Change the World, and from the 50s, Jerry Lee Lewis, Great Balls of Fire, and the brand new song from Sam Smith, collaborating with the Two City Chorus, and that is his new song, That

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from the iconic album The Lexicon of Love, which came out in 1982. All of My Heart, and that album, of course, included The Look of Love and Poison Arrow and so many other great songs. And just a couple of years ago, Martin Fry and ABC brought out The Lexicon of Love 2, which was a kind of companion piece to that original album from just over 40 years ago.

classic hits, classic memories with the greatest hits of music. Okay, let's do the number ones. And here's a number one from 1977.

the time, it was considered very raunchy. Donna Summer, I Feel Love, with her number one from 1977. Global number ones of the moment, choosing Texas from Ella Langley, is number one in the US, Canada, Australia, and New Zealand. And this is the K-pop

BTS is number one in the K-pop global chart with Swim. Other number ones at the moment, Die Die from Shakira and Burna Boy is number one on the Europe official top 100. Also number one in Germany, Switzerland and Sweden. Now, here's a number one from 1970.

years later, the Stranglers did a fantastic cover version of it, but it was number one on the Billboard Hot 100 in 1966 for Question Mark and the Mysterians. And yes, 96 tears.

Well, catching up now with some more showbiz and celebrity stories, and Paul McCartney has received his first ever Mercury Prize nomination at the age of 84. His latest album, The Boys of Dungeon Lane, joins the shortlist alongside releases from Olivia Dean, Ray and Dave. Paul says the nomination completely blew him away, adding it's a huge honour to be recognised alongside so many outstanding artists and albums. Elton John is celebrating 36 years of sobriety, marking the milestone with a smiling social media post and a glass of his own alcohol-free sparkling wine. Friends including Diplo and Jake Shears congratulated the music legend, who has spoken openly about overcoming addiction. Elton says he's grateful for every single day and proudly raised a 0% toast to life. And Bernie Taupin is releasing his first solo album in almost 40 years. Elton's longtime songwriting partner says The Sea Has No Mercy arrives in October and is the most satisfying record he's ever made. The 76-year-old says writing his memoir inspired a fresh burst of creativity, with the new songs reflecting on life, experience, and the world around him.

Jones, and Right Here, Right Now. Well, that's just about it. Thank you very much to our producer and web guru, Lucy, to our backroom team, this time of Andrea and Simon. This is James Ross, and I'll leave you today with a classic from Peter Frampton. Hope you can join me again, same time, same place, for some more of the latest and greatest. Have fun. Take it easy. Bye.

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1: In feature story news in Washington, I'm Nick Harper. Saudi Arabia, Turkey, and Pakistan have signed a NATO-style mutual defense pact in Mecca. It comes amid talks to reopen the Strait of Hormuz. The latest jobs data in the US showed a surprise drop in hiring in July that was not expected. And the leader of the Spanish territory of Ceuta has told the European Parliament that up to 5,000 migrants remain in the enclave.
0: This is the Night Network.

0: Billy Joel's Leave a Tender Moment Alone, getting us underway for The Quiet Storm. It was the fifth single from his Innocent Man album, released as a single in 1984. We've got music coming up for you from Shola Emma, and also The Flying Pickets are in the mix as well. Right now it's Bette Midler with the classic From a Distance on the Night Network.
1: From

0: When You're Young and in Love for the Flying Pickets on The Quiet Storm. Now a song that was released by Ronan Keating, but we're going to play the original version. The song penned by Paul Overstreet and Don Schultz. Here's Alison Krauss and her version of When You Say Nothing at All.
1: It's

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1: Taylor Swift from her Red CD from 2012 and Begin Again on the Night Network. It is The Quiet Storm through until 2 with Ed Sheeran in before that. Coming up for you on the other side of the break, I've got a great song coming up for you from Paul Young, and also going to play one from the Eagles for you.
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A Great Big World together with Christina Aguilera, and the song Say Something was actually originally to be a solo hit for Ian Axel, who is one half of A Great Big World. There you go. And of course recorded there with Christina Aguilera. On the way for you before the end of the hour, Take That or In the Mix, is Ken Dodd on the Night Network.

You're with the Nine Network across the affiliated stations. It's The Quiet Storm. Coming in after 1 o'clock, I'm back with another hour of great songs. Before Take That, we played Ken Dodd and Tears. I'll talk to you next hour.

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1: In feature story news in Washington, I'm Nick Harper. Saudi Arabia, Turkey and Pakistan have signed a NATO-style mutual defence pact in Mecca. It comes amid talks to reopen the Strait of Hormuz. The latest jobs data in the US showed a surprise drop in hiring in July that was not expected. And the leader of the Spanish territory of Ceuta has told the European Parliament that up to 5,000 migrants remain in the enclave.
0: This is the Night Network.